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5: Here's your Tri-Cities weather forecast. Cloudy tonight with a slight chance of thunderstorms. Lows around 68. Southerly winds 8 to 15 miles per hour. Tomorrow, highs around 91. Mainly cloudy tomorrow night. Chance of thunderstorms 66. Temperatures above average Thursday and Friday with highs in the low 90s to the mid 90s. Slight chance for storms Thursday. From the Weatherology Weather Center, I'm staff meteorologist Laura Lockwood. Right now, 87.
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2: Here's your Tri-Cities weather forecast. Cloudy tonight with a slight chance of thunderstorms. Lows around 68. Southerly winds 8 to 15 miles per hour. Tomorrow, highs around 91. Mainly cloudy tomorrow night. Chance of thunderstorms 66. Temperatures above average Thursday and Friday with highs in the low 90s to the mid 90s. Slight chance for storms Thursday. From the Weatherology Weather Center, I'm staff meteorologist Laura Lockwood. Right now, 87.
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6: Here's your Tri-Cities weather forecast. Chance of thunderstorms tonight. Otherwise, cloudy skies expected. Lows dip down to about 68. Winds out of the south, 8 to 15 miles per hour. Slight chance for storms. Tomorrow, daytime highs approaching 92. Sunshine mixed with clouds at times. Chance for storms. Tomorrow night, lows level off around 66. Mainly cloudy skies. From the Weatherology Weather Center, I'm staff meteorologist Laura Lockwood. Currently 84.
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1: Well, let's talk about Valentine's Day on a budget.
2: All right, what do you got?
1: One of the things, now I have two ex-wives, Murph, so I understand where you're coming from.
2: Attaboy!
3: Oh, you guys could be in a club.
1: One of the things I did, and it didn't keep me married, but I got a card, and I made a coupon book. You know, 1 week of laundry, 1 week of dishes, 1 week of cooking dinner, just little tasks around the house.
2: Yes.
1: Because I couldn't afford a really big gift or anything like
2: sure,
1: that.
2: Sure, absolutely.
1: And it went over pretty good. A back rub, you know, stuff like that.
3: Oh, yeah. That's a great gift, Steve.
1: Yeah, it went down pretty good. Well, you know, at least until we got divorced.
2: Is she still trying to cash those in?
3: Yeah, she's like, come over to my new house.
2: Did they ever expire? Be like, come paint the house. We've been divorced for 23 years.
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7: Here's your Tri-Cities weather forecast. Chance of thunderstorms tonight. Otherwise, cloudy skies expected. Lows dip down to about 68. Winds out of the south, 8 to 15 miles per hour. Slight chance for storms. Tomorrow, daytime highs approaching 92. Sunshine mixed with clouds at times. Chance for storms. Tomorrow night, lows level off around 66. Mainly cloudy skies. From the Weatherology Weather Center, I'm staff meteorologist Laura Lockwood. Currently, 84.
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4: Here's your Tri-Cities weather forecast. Chance of thunderstorms tonight. Otherwise, cloudy skies expected. Lows dip down to about 68. Winds out of the south, 8 to 15 miles per hour. Slight chance for storms. Tomorrow, daytime highs approaching 92. Sunshine mixed with clouds at times. Chance for storms tomorrow night. Lulz level off around 66, mainly cloudy skies. From the Weatherology Weather Center, I'm staff meteorologist Laura Lockwood. Currently, it's 83 degrees.
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2: Pinocchio.
1: Nebraska is one of the key stopover points for which species of migrating birds?
2: Cranes.
1: If a triangle has angles measuring 50 degrees and 60 degrees, what is the third angle?
2: 70.
1: True or false, Vincent van Gogh's famous painting, The Starry Night, is actually the view from the room of his mental asylum in France?
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1: Which tropical plant can be a source of real vanilla flavoring?
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5: Hi, I'm Kent Bowden, News Channel Nebraska, inviting you to be part of our weather picture of the week. 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
2: Here's your Tri-Cities weather forecast. Chance of thunderstorms tonight. Otherwise, cloudy skies expected. Lows dip down to about 68. Winds out of the south, 8 to 15 miles per hour. Slight chance for storms. Tomorrow, daytime highs approaching 92. Sunshine mixed with clouds at times. Chance for storms. Tomorrow night, lows level off around 66. Mainly cloudy skies. From the Weatherology Weather Center, I'm staff meteorologist Laura Lockwood. Currently, it's 83 degrees.
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0: That sounds like us.
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1: 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I've been listening to you since the beginning, and it is awesome. I know every song.

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2: Here's your Tri-Cities weather forecast. Chance of thunderstorms tonight. Otherwise, cloudy skies expected. Lows dip down to about 68. Winds out of the south, 8 to 15 miles per hour. Slight chance for storms. Tomorrow, daytime highs approaching 92. Sunshine mixed with clouds at times. Chance for storms tomorrow night. Lows level off around 66. Mainly cloudy skies. From the Weatherology Weather Center, I'm staff meteorologist Laura Lockwood. Currently, it's 80 degrees.
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2: Here's your Tri-Cities weather forecast. Chance of thunderstorms tonight. Otherwise, cloudy skies expected. Lows dip down to about 68. Winds out of the south, 8 to 15 miles per hour. Slight chance for storms. Tomorrow, daytime highs approaching 92. Sunshine mixed with clouds at times. Chance for storms. Tomorrow night, lows level off around 66. Mainly cloudy skies. From the Weatherology Weather Center, I'm staff meteorologist Laura Lockwood. Currently, it's 80 degrees.
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1: You guys are changing the face of radio by what you're doing. 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
2: Here's your Tri-Cities weather forecast. Chance of thunderstorms tonight. Otherwise, cloudy skies expected. Lows dip down to about 68. Winds out of the south, 8 to 15 miles per hour. Slight chance for storms. Tomorrow, daytime highs approaching 92. Sunshine mixed with clouds at times. Chance for storms tomorrow night. Lows level off around 66. Mainly cloudy skies. From the Weatherology Weather Center, I'm staff meteorologist Laura Lockwood. Currently, it's 80 degrees.
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2: be very, very frugal, and then the next day I can spend about $1 million.
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2: Here's your Tri-Cities weather forecast. Chance of thunderstorms tonight, otherwise cloudy skies expected. Lows dip down to about 68. Winds out of the south, 8 to 15 miles per hour. Slight chance for storms tomorrow. Daytime highs approaching 92. Sunshine mixed with clouds at times. Chance for storms tomorrow night. Lows level off around 66. Mainly cloudy skies. From the Weatherology Weather Center, I'm staff meteorologist Laura Lockwood. Currently, it's 80 degrees.
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5: Here's your Tri-Cities weather forecast. Cloudy skies overnight with a slight chance of thunderstorms. Lows around 69, winds out of the south, 10 to 15 miles per hour. Wednesday, high of 92. Mainly cloudy skies expected Wednesday night. Chance for storms, lows around 67. Sunshine mixed with clouds at times Thursday, with daytime highs approaching 93. 95 Friday. From the Weatherology Weather Center, I'm staff meteorologist Laura Lockwood. Right now, 73.
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2: Here's your Tri-Cities weather forecast. Cloudy skies overnight with a slight chance of thunderstorms. Lows around 69, winds out of the south, 10 to 15 miles per hour. Wednesday, high of 92. Mainly cloudy skies expected Wednesday night. Chance for storms, lows around 67. Sunshine mixed with clouds at times Thursday, with daytime highs approaching 93. 95 Friday. From the Weatherology Weather Center, I'm staff meteorologist Laura Lockwood. Right now, 73.
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4: Here's your Tri-Cities weather forecast. Slight chance for storms overnight, otherwise mainly cloudy. Lows level off around 69, southerly winds 10 to 15 miles per hour. Lots of sunshine Wednesday, highs around 92. Lows around 67, Wednesday night, chance for storms. High temperatures reach up to 93 Thursday under partly cloudy skies, 95 Friday. From the Weatherology Weather Center, I'm staff meteorologist Laura Lockwood. Currently 67.
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2: Here's your Tri-Cities weather forecast. Slight chance for storms overnight, otherwise mainly cloudy. Lows level off around 69, southerly winds 10 to 15 miles per hour. Lots of sunshine Wednesday, highs around 92. Lows around 67, Wednesday night, chance for storms. High temperatures reach up to 93 Thursday under partly cloudy skies, 95 Friday. From the Weatherology Weather Center, I'm Staff Meteorologist Laura Lockwood. Currently 67.
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4: Here's your Tri-Cities weather forecast. Lows level off around 67 overnight under mainly cloudy skies with a slight chance of thunderstorms. Winds out of the south, 10 to 15 miles per hour. Highs around 92. Wednesday, mainly sunny. Chance of thunderstorms Wednesday night. Lows level off around 67. Sunshine mixed with clouds at times Thursday with daytime highs approaching 93. 95 Friday. From the Weatherology Weather Center, I'm staff meteorologist Laura Lockwood. Currently, it's 68 degrees.
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4: Here's your Tri-Cities weather forecast. Lows level off around 67 overnight under mainly cloudy skies with a slight chance of thunderstorms. Winds out of the south, 10 to 15 miles per hour. Highs around 90.

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4: Here's your Tri-Cities weather forecast. Lows dip down to about 69 overnight under mainly cloudy skies with a slight chance of thunderstorms, southerly winds 10 to 15 miles per hour. Wednesday, highs around 92. Chance for storms Wednesday night, lows level off around 67. Mainly cloudy skies expected. Lots of sunshine and dry Thursday and Friday. Low 90s Thursday, mid 90s by Friday. From the Weatherology Weather Center, I'm staff meteorologist Laura Lockwood. Right now, 73.
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2: Here's your Tri-Cities weather forecast. Lows dip down to about 69 overnight under mainly cloudy skies with a slight chance of thunderstorms. Southerly winds 10 to 15 miles per hour. Wednesday, highs around 92. Chance for storms Wednesday night. Lows level off around 67. Mainly cloudy skies expected. Lots of sunshine and dry Thursday and Friday. Low 90s Thursday, mid 90s by Friday. From the Weatherology Weather Center, I'm staff meteorologist Laura Lockwood. Right now, 73.
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5: Here's your Tri-Cities weather forecast. Mainly sunny today, with daytime highs approaching 92. South winds 10 to 15 miles per hour. Lows around 67. Tonight, chance for storms. Highs level off around 93. Tomorrow, lots of sunshine. High of 95 Friday, under mainly sunny skies. 92 Saturday. From the Weatherology Weather Center, I'm meteorologist Jennifer Wojcicki. Currently 70.
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4: Here's your Tri-Cities weather forecast. Mainly sunny today, with daytime highs approaching 92. South winds 10 to 15 miles per hour. Lows around 67. Tonight, chance for storms. Highs level off around 93. Tomorrow, lots of sunshine. High of 95 Friday, under mainly sunny skies. 92 Saturday. From the Weatherology Weather Center, I'm meteorologist Jennifer Wojcicki. Currently 70.
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6: Here's your Tri-Cities weather forecast. Mainly sunny today, with daytime highs approaching 92. South winds 10 to 15 miles per hour. Lows around 67. Tonight, chance for storms. Highs level off around 93. Tomorrow, lots of sunshine. High of 95 Friday, under mainly sunny skies. 92 Saturday. From the Weatherology Weather Center, I'm meteorologist Jennifer Wojcicki. Right now, it's 71 degrees.
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4: Here's your Tri-Cities weather forecast. Mainly sunny today, with daytime highs approaching 92. South winds 10 to 15 miles per hour. Lows around 67. Tonight, chance for storms. Highs level off around 93. Tomorrow, lots of sunshine. High of 95 Friday, under mainly sunny skies. 92 Saturday. From the Weatherology Weather Center, I'm meteorologist Jennifer Wojcicki. Right now, it's 71 degrees.
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3: And good morning, good morning, good morning. Welcome to this, oh my gosh, Wednesday, July 1st, 2026 edition. Murphy in the Morning Show with Tim. That's Tim.
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3: July 1st.
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4: Time to change the calendar page.
3: I know we say it every month. Where is the time going?
4: That's right. It's flying. It is flying by.
3: Do you think when we were younger, did it feel like it was just taking forever? Like in the summertime, you were like, oh, it goes by so fast because then now I have to go back to school. I mean, it's obviously the same amount of time. But as we get older, do you think we're just forgetting everything we've already done this year? We're like, oh, my gosh, it's already July.
4: You know, I still feel the school stuff. Yeah, having kids.
3: Yeah.
4: I feel like when it was the 4th of July, it was like, oh, we're on the countdown.
3: Yep.
4: We didn't start till September. The kids now start like 3 weeks earlier than we did.
3: Right,
4: but I feel it already. I've gotten a couple school emails.
3: Oh, really?
4: So I know the kids have too. So I know they're even like, the 4th of July means summer's like...
3: almost.
4: We've got like a month left.
3: Yeah.
4: Yeah.
3: I mean, the other sign is Target is already putting up Thanksgiving stuff. So,
4: well, that'll do it too.
3: Must be July. Look forward to that. Hey, going to be another warm one for us today. We'll give you all the details on that. We'll have some random facts coming up and some information on the Great Debate as well.
5: Hmm.
3: Stick around for that.

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0: Hey, good morning to you. Thanks so much for joining us. This music right now tells you one thing, is that we're being very generous to you by giving you a little insight on how to win $1,000 Minute. This one could make it for you.
1: That's
0: right. It's called
1: right.
0: Random Facts.
1: Random Facts. We do these every day right at this time. You're learning a little something new.
0: Yes.
1: And it gets put into the 10 questions for $1,000 a minute as well.
0: You're welcome.
1: Everybody head to our website, 989thevibefm.com. Sign up for $1,000 a minute. We'd love to have you. Today's random fact is the fake money they used in Rush Hour 2. Which I had to look up what year Rush Hour 2 came out.
0: Yeah, when was that?
1: Because sometimes I think, oh, 20 years ago was in, you know, the
0: 80s.
1: Right. 2001. Rush Hour 2 came out in 2001. So the fake money they used in the movie.
0: Mm-hmm.
1: Okay. Ain't nobody understand the words coming out of your mouth.
0: Yeah. Not the Black Man's Radio. Gotcha.
1: Yeah. All right. The money looked so real that some of the extras tried to spend it.
0: Oh!
1: Yes, and the Secret Service wound up raiding the prop company that made it, seizing the money, and accusing the company of counterfeiting.
0: Wow.
1: Right. Isn't this crazy?
0: I just
1: want to double-check this before I say this part. They shot the movie in Las Vegas.
0: Sure, yeah.
1: So they were taking the money in.
0: Oh, and casinos and trying to
1: get more money. So,
0: wow.
1: A very sticky situation. What they're saying is that agents confiscated an estimated $100 million in prop money.
0: Holy crap.
1: Mm-hmm. Mm-hmm. So they're saying the money that they use in films is so realistic. That this stuff could happen. There's all sorts of rules on it now.
0: Sure.
1: Obviously how to make it, get rid of it.
0: And right. And it doesn't make sense because if you're putting that much time and effort into the counterfeit stuff in a movie, nobody ever sees the bills up close anyway.
1: Not usually.
0: Why
1: not
0: would
1: enough
0: it matter?
1: Not enough to say, oh, that's fake. I
0: right.
1: mean, come on.
0: Like when Mr. Beast did his whole, you know, like reality games that he did on Prime or whatever it was, he made a point to say that entire stack is all real money. They're all singles, but it's all real money.
1: Yeah, he would stack the money up so everybody could like climb on it and stuff and take pictures.
0: Because I remember they were doing some of the behind the scenes stuff in that season one, which by the way, the season one was really a great idea, a great concept.
1: Yeah, it was fun to watch.
0: It was fun to watch. His people all thought it was fake, and he goes, No, it's real. Because he was like, I don't want the camera to pick up and people going, oh, that's counterfeit.
1: Yeah.
0: That's not real money. And so he was like, I don't want anybody ever to point that out, so it's all real.
1: Yeah, crazy, right?
0: That's crazy.
1: Crazy. I mean, you think how easy anybody who was on that set could have taken any of it.
0: Yeah.
1: So in movies, they're really trying to make the money look real. So real. That the crew members were trying to spend it.
0: Enjoy prison.
1: Yeah, exactly. The fake money they used in Rush Hour 2 looked so real that some of the extras tried to spend it. The Secret Service wound up raiding the prop company that made it, seizing the money, and accusing the company of counterfeiting.
0: I wonder how much actually was spent.
1: Yeah, I don't know.
0: Caught.
1: Yeah, I do
0: that's
1: not
0: really,
1: know that
0: that's
1: part.
0: Yes. Absolutely amazing. Wow. So that could actually help you win $1,000 of real money.
1: And that,
0: would
1: Rush
0: be the best
1: Hour,
0: part.
1: And that Rush Hour 2 came out in 2001.
0: That's the more devastating part of the question.
1: Right, yeah.
0: Holy crap. Well, there you have it, ladies and gentlemen. Go sign up for $1,000 Minute. You can do so at our website, 989thevibefm.com.
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3: From the News Channel Nebraska Newsroom, I'm Brandon Shanahan. Hastings' newest gaming attraction celebrated its official ribbon cutting after a busy start to its first year in business. The Battle Bus Mobile Arcade transformed a retired school bus into a fully equipped mobile video game arcade. Owner and operator Brandon Jewell said opening an arcade has been a lifelong dream that has quickly become a reality. Since launching earlier this year, the Battle Bus has already booked more than 50 events throughout central Nebraska, primarily in Hastings. While the back schedule has been exciting, Jewel said the most rewarding part of the business is seeing families enjoy the experience.
4: You know, the kids, they love it. Obviously, they're really engaged throughout the entire time. But you'd be surprised. The wives are pretty happy that their husbands are on the bus playing games, so they get a little quiet time, too. But no, it's fantastic. The kids love it. I always come back to the word joy. If you can bring joy to people, then you're doing something right. And that's what I'm trying to do. So
3: the Battle Bus will stay on the road this weekend with another stop scheduled at the Grand Island Farmers Markets. With America's 250th anniversary approaching us this weekend, CHA Health Nurses give some free advice to ensure this year's celebration is as safe and injury-free as possible. According to Common Spirit Fireworks, send an estimated 15,000 people to U.S. emergency rooms each year. Trauma specialists say hand injuries are the most common, with burns to the face also frequently treated. While many consider sparklers harmless, they burn at nearly 2,000 degrees and account for half of fireworks injuries involving children. Nebraska medical professionals also pointed dangerous comments to the 4th of July holidays, such as drowning and heat exposure. Professionals stress the importance of adult supervision and to set the proper boundaries to ensure everyone in the area is safe. You can find more of today's news online at newschannelnebraska.com. 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
5: The weather.
6: Your Tri-Cities forecast.
1: Today, sunny with a high near 91. Tonight, a chance of showers and thunderstorms, mainly before midnight. Increasing clouds with a low around 67. Tomorrow, gradually becoming sunny, breezy with a high near 92. Right now, it's 71.
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0: That's a song about David Copperfield. I don't know if you knew that or not, but Hart was a huge fan of David Copperfield back in the day.
1: Yes. Okay.
0: They actually shared the same hairstylist. Little known fact.
1: Nice.
0: Magic man. Anyway, hey, good morning. Thanks so much for joining us on the 1st of July.
1: That's right. July 1st. Whew, nice steamy weather. We're all ready for some sweet corn.
0: Oh, my God. No kidding. I'm actually looking forward to that. I don't know if it's too soon in the season for that. Is it?
1: Yeah, I haven't seen any sweet corn.
0: All right.
1: Yet.
0: I'm wondering back in Indiana because they same thing. They'll have carts everywhere.
1: Yeah. Once it's ready. Yeah.
0: Yeah. And we'll usually around 4th of July, that's usually where we see it. So.
1: A little bit early.
0: Is it?
1: Yeah, a little bit early, but.
0: Well, I'm going to cross my fingers.
1: Yes.
0: Okay. Anyway, so I'm terribly sorry. Got distracted. Sweet corn. Anyway, we're talking about the great debate today. And today, I think it's going to be obvious what my answer is. And I know what yours is. But what is everyone else going to say?
1: Today, for the great debate, we're asking what's better, January or July? I think this could be a heated debate. Some people might get into it. You can comment up on Facebook and let us know, or you can call or text us on our studio line, 308-270-0989. It's so funny to me because I mean, I'm going to say July for sure. I love the heat.
0: Yep.
1: I love the sun.
0: Yep.
1: I love the long days.
0: Yeah.
1: I love all the activities.
0: Yep.
1: I love fishing, kayaking, camping, golfing, all the things that you can do in July. But I also do like winter.
0: Mm-hmm.
1: I love the seasons we have here. So I love winter. And by January, I'm so exhausted from everything.
0: All the holiday stuff, the run.
1: Yes, all the holiday stuff that when January hits and you kind of, you know, you have those holiday hangovers.
0: Yep.
1: I look forward to the cold, the snow,
0: a
1: the
0: fireplace.
1: Mm-hmm.
0: You want a blanket? You want a good book?
1: Yep. I want to binge watch some TV,
0: yep.
1: Read a bunch of books, and just stay home. That's the month where I will be calling the kids on my way home, like, do we need anything? Because it's Friday and I'm not leaving the house until Monday.
0: Right, exactly.
1: So I have to choose July, but I do love January as well for very different reasons. So I'm going July.
0: I love January, and that is my answer, because I don't go golfing, I don't go camping, I don't go kayaking, I don't go fishing, I don't do anything that Tim does. I like staying home. If it's a Friday, I ask myself, do I need anything? Because once I get home and that garage door closes, it's like I'm sealed in a tomb, and I'm staying there all weekend. And that's even happening in July as well, ladies and gentlemen. I'm not ashamed to say it. I will watch everyone outside from my indoor air conditioning. I will say that if I did not have air conditioning, definitely would say January is my favorite, way over July.
1: Mm-hmm.
0: But even with air conditioning, I'm still like, I still got to walk the trash out to the trash bin. It's hot out.
1: I know, like, you're not scooping snow.
0: Nope.
1: You're not mowing your
0: lawn,
1: like any of these things.
0: Nope.
1: So I love that you're like, I want to go sit in my house in January.
0: Exactly. Yeah.
1: To each their own. It's usually, watching the snow fall. See, I love stuff like
0: that. Well, and especially if we're going to gauge it and be like, okay, this last January was so mild that it's like, really?
1: Mm-hmm.
0: I wore a light jacket the entire month. It was weird.
1: We had a couple Arctic blasts.
0: Yes, we did.
1: But yeah, really not much snowfall.
0: No, not much
1: no
0: at all.
1: No snow days for the kids at school.
0: Right. So I'm going January.
1: And I'm going July.
0: Because I don't like the heat. Okay.
1: We're split here in the studio. We need everybody else to weigh in.
0: Who's on my side?
1: What's better, January or July? That's what we're asking today. We want to hear from everyone. So let us know what you think up on Facebook, or you can call or text our studio line, 308-270-0989.
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5: Your Tri-Cities forecast.
1: Today, sunny with a high near 91. Tonight, a chance of showers and thunderstorms, mainly before midnight. Increasing clouds with a low around 67. Tomorrow, gradually becoming sunny, breezy with a high near 92. Right now, it's 71.
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0: Ah, yes, proof positive, no rest for the wicked. We're back here, and good morning. Thank you so much for joining us. Working through this 6 o'clock hour, I think the topic today, we could divide lines. I think people are going to stand very strongly on one or the other, January or July.
1: Yeah, we want to hear from everyone. Let us know whether you're putting it up on Facebook or you're calling or you're texting. We want to hear all your reasons why. And at the end of the show, I think we'll announce a winner.
0: I would imagine so.
1: I feel like it's going to be pretty split. But, hey, we all live in central Nebraska for a reason.
0: Yeah, but I think a lot of people, they only think in the moment. And they're going, oh, January so far off. It was so cold. No, it really wasn't. It wasn't bad this year.
1: Or you got the 4,000 of us who didn't have power for a couple hours that got a little bit steamy. And they're like, you know what? I don't really like July. It got pretty hot the other day.
0: Yeah, that's true. Can I just tell you something? I got my dad in Indiana. He called me yesterday just to confirm. Oh, you're still coming, right? That's how he put it. You're still coming out, aren't you? Yeah, I am. Thanks for asking.
1: Did he sound excited or disappointed?
0: No.
1: Okay,
0: he's like,
1: good.
0: Are you coming again?
1: No.
0: No, it was, it was very similar to that. Anyway.
1: Full of it. Anyway.
0: And then here's how I can tell that they're not real thrilled about me coming. Well, our air conditioning's not working right. And I'm like,
1: Now yeah, I'm not coming.
0: You're trying to tell me, okay, this is how I'm not invited anymore. Okay, I get it. We're going to tell him that the AC is not working in the house.
1: Well, aren't you not allowed to touch their thermostat?
0: Oh, okay. Yeah, they lock it. Oh, completely.
1: Just like we do here at the office. Yeah,
0: yes,
1: it's an option.
0: But they'll take the panel off the wall.
1: Yeah.
0: They'll put it in his pocket. Anyway, so he tries it that way and he goes, man, I'm trying to figure out what's wrong with the refrigerator. And I'm like, what's wrong with the refrigerator? Well, the ice machine isn't working. I'm like, so your two things to keep cool in your house is not working. You're trying to tell me that I'm still welcome in a place where there's no air conditioning and the ice machine is not working?
1: The beer fridge in the garage is fine though, right?
0: Oh, I never thought about that.
1: Uh-oh. Those are the real questions.
0: Although this is going to be a really bad trip if I have to sleep in my Durango in their driveway. Just to stay cool.
1: Yeah, you're not going to like that.
0: Yeah.
1: I hung out with you the day after you slept in your car last time, and you were not that happy. You used some foul language that day. So I think it's best if you get a hotel, if that's what ends up happening. Maybe ask your dad to pay for it.
0: You're right. Oh, I know better than that. I can't afford two sons. The younger one is. Anyway. Oh, you're 50. You should be handling things on your own. Yes, I know. I know.
1: Oh, not yet, though. Not yet.
0: I'm just going to get a raft to go float in the lake. That'll be good enough.
1: Hello, sun poisoning.
0: It's going to be really awkward in the morning. I'm waking up next to ducks. That'll be weird. But anyway, I'll keep you posted. I said, what is the temperature in your house right now? Oh, it's about 77. Sweet.
1: Oh, you're not going to handle this well.
0: You just canceled my reservation.
1: You are not going to handle that well.
0: 77.
1: And it's going to be 90s outside there?
0: Yeah.
1: Yeah.
0: Yeah. And I'm like going, look, just book the first. I'll write a check. I'll write the check. Go ahead and have them come and service the AC.
1: Hey, on the bright side, you get to hang out with your nieces, do
0: at
1: some fireworks with them. There you go. Go to their house.
0: Their house is air conditioned properly. So I might be coming back early. You never know. You might see me again.
1: All right.
0: Just in time for the 4th. Well, Murphy's back. Must not have got the AC working yet. So we want to hear from you. Are you choosing January or are you choosing July? We're going to take each other's opinions and go with it. We're not going to hold a grudge against someone that just doesn't agree with us on what's better, even though they're wrong about July. You can tell us your answer by telling us on Facebook or giving us a call.
1: Yes, 308-270-0989.
2: I'm Pete Ricketts, candidate for Senate, and I approve this message.
3: Everything about Democrat Dan Osborne is fake.
4: Osborne says he's independent, but he's endorsed by the Democrat machine. Osborne admitted he'd give Democrats control of the Senate.
3: Dan Osborne said he'd have been the deciding vote to tax

0: tax our tips, overtime, and Social Security.
1: Taking thousands out of our pockets. Then he'd turn around and give that money and citizenship to illegal immigrants. Just listen.
2: A clear path and a streamline to citizenship. Just give him a damn Social Security card already.
0: Dan Osborne claims he's for the working man, but Osborne and his wife paid themselves hundreds of thousands of dollars through shady Wyoming companies they control, skirting election laws.
1: Osborne and his family have pocketed nearly $500,000 already.
0: And you know, some of that money was raised with a man who allegedly trafficked young girls for Jeffrey Epstein.
1: Gross. Don't be fooled by fake Dan Osborne.
0: Paid for by Pete Ricketts for Senate.
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5: 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Some of Nebraska's top graduating high school golfers gathered in Kearney this week for one final competition before moving on to the next chapter of their careers. A Nebraskan is accused in a plot to kill the president that blossomed in college before a troubling turn, according to his friends. Nebraska Attorney General Mike Hilgers approved the latest set of medical cannabis regulations, as the regulations will now go to Governor Jim Pillen. Hastings' newest gaming attraction, the Battle Bus Mobile Arcade, celebrated its official ribbon cutting yesterday after a busy start to its first year in business. You can find more of today's news online at newschannelnebraska.com. From the NCN Newsroom, I'm Brandon Shanahan.
6: The weather.
7: Your Tri-Cities forecast.
8: Today, sunny with a high near 91. Tonight, a chance of showers and thunderstorms, mainly before midnight. Increasing clouds with a low around 67. Tomorrow, gradually becoming sunny, breezy with a high near 92. Right now, it's 71.
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9: 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Singer Lou Gramm said he remembered doing the same thing, trying to get into a sold-out Jimi Hendrix show as a teenager, long before either of them became jukebox heroes. 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
1: In the studio, ladies and gentlemen, is the sportsman extraordinaire, Doug Duda.
2: Yo.
1: Welcome and good morning, sir.
2: So that was sticks. We got stones coming up? Or?
1: Well, you're more than likely, I would imagine, so at some point.
2: World Cup.
1: Oh, is it done?
2: It's United States. No, they get to play tonight.
1: Oh, okay.
2: They play tonight.
1: That's great.
2: And $4,000 minute, you have to spell the team that the United States is playing tonight. Bosnia Herzegovina.
1: Tim, you're the $1,000
3: minute
1: person.
3: We'll ask our player today. We'll see how it goes. We'll let you know, Doug. Sounds like it won't go well.
1: No.
2: Nine for 10.
3: Yeah.
2: Nine for ten.
3: Guys.
2: LeBron James will return for an unprecedented 24th season in the NBA. It just won't be with the Los Angeles Lakers. He informed the franchise yesterday they can move on without him because he is going to be playing elsewhere. This would have been his ninth season. He is 41 years of age. And of
1: a course, giant tool.
2: Giant. Wow. See, we talked about that yesterday. What? Why does everybody not like him?
1: Oh, I hate the way he interacts with anyone. Everyone in the world. I'm sorry, he's been given out so much. He loves the praise. I hate it. And then he just completely craps all over people.
2: Look for Golden State.
3: Wow.
2: Look for Golden State. Cleveland, Miami also in there. According to the Wisconsin State Journal, the University of Wisconsin is looking to hire Sean Eichhorst as their next athletic director. He is currently the deputy AD at Texas. He held that same position under Barry Alvarez at Wisconsin from 2009 to 2011. He then took the AD job at Miami before taking the job at Nebraska, where he was here in 2012, fired in September of 2017. Yeah. The Nebraska Football Hall of Fame has announced its class for 2026, and some very familiar names are in there, including linebacker Levante David, who just retired with the Tampa Bay Buccaneers. Also, the late punter Sam Foltz out of Grand Island, great fullback in Corey Schlesinger, I-back Corey Ross. Also defensive back Charles Fryer and offensive lineman Jim Scott, of course, right out of Ansley, who now makes his working career in a Broken Bow. Then Joe Plotansky, a two-time All-American tight end at Chadron State, is the State College inductee. The second annual Legend Award will go to Frank Solich, and Kent Pavelka, a member of the Husker Football Radio Network for two decades, will receive the Lyle Bremser Special Merit Award. The ceremonies will be Friday, September 4th, and then they will be recognized before the season opener against Ohio the following day. Hastings College Athletic Director Chris Clements announced that Wyatt Kyle has been named their head shotgun sports coach for the Hastings Broncos. He came to Hastings in the fall of 2016, competed for 3 years, went to Creighton, where he finished up his college education. So a new coach coming in there. Nebraska volleyball coach Danny Musboom Kelly has announced the hiring of Sean Smith as the director of volleyball player performance and development for the Husker program. He oversaw the strength and conditioning program for Danny Musboom Kelly's Louisville programs from 2018 to 2023. And last night, former Nebraska boys basketball coaches Doug Woodard of Bellevue West and Tim Cannon of Millard North were enshrined into the National Coaching Hall of Fame. Tonight, we find out if any of our area coaches will be named the Coach of the Year. Rick Petrie, girls basketball for Kearney Catholic. Sam Jilka, boys cross country for Lexington. And then from Grand Island Central Catholic, Keith Kester in boys track and field and Aaron Martinez in dance. The Hastings Sodbusters will play the Cornhusker League All-Stars tonight at Duncan Field. Action gets underway at 7 o'clock. There are a number of players, of course, from Kearney, Hastings, and Grand Island that will be competing in that game. For Kearney Post 52, they host Lincoln Southeast in a doubleheader tonight at 4 and 6. Kearney Jerseys is at Ord. Hastings runs a loss to Lexington 13-4 last night, and Grand Island swept Hastings 12-4 in the juniors and 9-1 in the seniors. And Zach Erstad, the son of Darren Erstad, former Husker, has signed on to play golf for Nebraska. He'd originally committed to North Alabama, but he led Lincoln East to back-to-back Class A state team titles, both of them here in Kearney. And this year he was the state runner-up in Class A. That is a look at sports.
1: Excellent. Stick around. We'll have our great debate coming up for you in just mere moments.

0: It's Tri-City's Greatest Hits, 98.9 The Vibe. Good morning. Thanks so much for joining us. What is our great debate for Doug?
1: All right, Doug. We're split so far in the studio, so we'll see what if you could be our tiebreaker in the studio.
2: Okay.
1: What's better, January or July?
2: July.
1: I knew it. We win.
0: That's it. I'm out of here.
1: No, you're we're pretty.
2: Ooh, we win again.
1: Yeah. We're pretty. Oh! We're pretty evenly split so far, with people calling in and answers up on Facebook. So you'll take the heat over the snow any day.
2: The pendulum swings the older you get. Though I have noticed, but yeah, July.
1: Me too.
2: Happy July, by the way.
0: Was there ever a time that you would have chose January?
2: Hell no.
0: Okay.
2: No. Nuh-uh.
0: So you're saying
2: no way. You see me scooping anything this morning? Well, besides the obvious, but no.
0: I was going to say, you want a list of stuff?
2: No.
1: You like to get out there and do all the things, and the heat doesn't really bother you too much.
2: Didn't say that.
1: Oh, okay.
2: But not as much. No, I'd probably rather be perspiring than freezing. Isn't that what this all comes down to? Now, again, you got to be outside. You got to be doing stuff. You can't just bunker up in the basement. Of course, then it wouldn't matter which month it is.
0: You live your life your way. I'll live my life my way.
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5: From the News Channel Nebraska Newsroom, I'm Brandon Shanahan. Hastings' newest gaming attraction celebrated its official ribbon cutting after a busy start to its first year in business. The Battle Bus Mobile Arcade transformed a retired school bus into a fully equipped mobile video game arcade. Owner and operator Brandon Jewell said opening an arcade has been a lifelong dream that has quickly become a reality. Since launching earlier this year, the Battle Bus has already booked more than 50 events throughout central Nebraska, primarily in Hastings. While the packed schedule has been exciting, Jewel said the most rewarding part of the business is seeing families enjoy the experience.
6: You know, the kids, they love it. Obviously, they're really engaged throughout the entire time. But you'd be surprised. The wives are pretty happy that their husbands are on the bus playing games, so they get a little quiet time, too. But no, it's fantastic. The kids love it. I always come back to the word joy. If you can bring joy to people, then you're doing something right. And that's what I'm trying to do. So
5: the Battle Bus will stay on the road this weekend with another stop scheduled at the Grand Island Farmers Markets. With America's 250th anniversary approaching us this weekend, CHI Health Nurses give some free advice to ensure this year's celebration is as safe and injury-free as possible. According to Common Spirit Fireworks, send an estimated 15,000 people to U.S. emergency rooms each year. Trauma specialists say hand injuries are the most common, with burns to the face also frequently treated. While many consider sparklers harmless, they burn at nearly 2,000 degrees and account for half of fireworks injuries involving children. Nebraska medical professionals also pointed dangers common to the 4th of July holidays, such as drowning and heat exposure. Professionals stress the importance of adult supervision and to set the proper boundaries to ensure everyone in the area is safe. You can find more of today's news online at newschannelnebraska.com. From the NCN Newsroom, I'm Brian Shanahan.
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9: Your Tri-Cities forecast.
1: Today, sunny with a high near 91. Tonight, a chance of showers and thunderstorms, mainly before midnight. Increasing clouds with a low around 67. Tomorrow, gradually becoming sunny, breezy with a high near 92. Right now, it's 71.
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1: Yes, the Money Vault is in full effect right now. We are going to be taking it out on tour once again for you to stop by and see us at participating locations, including, of course, cruise night. Our parking lot party will be on display. But we've got some new destinations as well.
2: That's right. Our cruise night parking lot party, July 18th from 4 to 6. We have some big plans. Even going to be a food truck here.
1: Yes. I'm excited about that.
2: You want to give some details?
1: I don't know.
2: Oh, okay. All right. Sizzle Stackers is going to be here for that as well. You can stop by. We'll have some giveaways and then, of course, give everybody an opportunity to get their guesses in on the Money Vault. You get a look at it, walk around it, get three guesses in on location. And then we'll also, all these events have been created on Facebook. So if you can't remember the exact days and times, you can head to our events page on Facebook. We'll be at Buzz's Marine on July 22nd from 11 to 12. Back to Nebraska Camera August 26th. Back to Buzz's again, July 22nd at Buzz's. And then at Buzz's again on August 12th. Back to wrap it all up at Elyria Gardens on September 2nd from 11 to 12. 11 to 12 is the key time, so plan your days around that. Get those guesses in because you can't win if you don't guess. And the closest guess at the end of the summer is going to get all the cash. How close will they be this year?
1: We'll find out soon.
2: That's yeah.
1: That's right. So be paying attention, put it on your calendar, and keep it locked right here for your opportunities to see us out and about with the Money Vault.
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0: Your Tri-Cities forecast.
2: Today, sunny with a high near 91. Tonight, a chance of showers and thunderstorms, mainly before midnight. Increasing clouds with a low around 67. Tomorrow, gradually becoming sunny, breezy with a high near 92. Right now, it's 71.
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0: 10 questions in 1 minute, and you're a $1,000 winner.
1: Hello.
2: Hello, is this Richard?
1: This is Richard.
2: Oh, Richard, it's Murphy and Tim over at The Vibe. How are you?
1: Oh, I'm fine. How are you?
2: We're doing really well. Richard, have we ever played before?
1: Nope, not yet.
2: This is our first time.
1: Yeah.
2: Are you as excited as I am?
1: Oh, I guess.
2: I could tell. I could tell that the excitement was building, Richard. I was very excited for you. Let's get to know you a little bit. Where do you call home?
1: Kearney.
2: In Kearney, and what do you do?
1: Oh, I'm an assistant manager at the Dollar Tree.
2: At the Dollar Tree. I love the Dollar Tree. I probably have seen you before. I love going to the Dollar Tree.
1: I look like Santa Claus.
2: I do know you.
3: Oh.
2: I do know you.
3: Now you know it's Richard.
2: All right, Richard. Next time I come in, I'm going to...
1: Everybody calls me Rick, so...
2: All right. I probably won't do that. But I will probably, I will make a point and be like, hey, nice job on that $1,000 minute thing. Everyone's now going to hear this, you know.
1: I guess we'll see here in a minute.
2: At the very least, you're going to get a lot more people coming in to say hello, Santa.
1: Right.
2: Yeah. Just what I'm sure you needed, right?
3: Yes.
1: Yeah.
2: Richard, how are you at trivia?
1: Oh, it depends. I'm good with, like, rock music trivia, TV, movies, that kind of stuff. Sometimes general knowledge, but, yeah.
2: Well, we've got 10 questions, and Tim does a pretty good job of giving you a variety. So let's see how you do with this, okay?
1: Okay.
2: Perfect. Before I hand it off to let her know, to let you know what's going to happen, what color would you like me to use to grade your quiz today?
1: Purple.
2: I will do that. And Tim, would you like to explain to him what's about to happen?
3: Yes. Perfect. All right, Richard. I have 10 questions. You have 60 seconds. If I read a question and you don't know the answer right away, just say pass or skip, and I'll come back to it if there's time. And the time does start as soon as I start reading the first question, okay?
1: Okay.
2: All right. Excellent. Tim, anytime you're ready.
3: All right. In Looney Tunes, what kind of animal is Speedy Gonzales?
1: Speedy Gonzales is a mouse.
3: How many bones do sharks have?
1: Sharks? Oh, let me see. 100.
3: What is the hardest rock?
1: The hardest rock? Granite.
3: Baghdad is the capital of what country?
1: India.
3: The most visited house in the United States is the White House. What is the second?
1: Helen Keller's house.
3: What is 99 minus 66?
1: 33.
3: How many vertebrae are in the human spine?
1: Oh, shoot, 20.
3: What is the clown's name in the book Pennywise?
1: Yeah.
3: Yes, sorry. True or false, Americans receive over 4 billion automated spam and scam calls every single month.
1: True.
3: What battery company is known as the Copper Top?
2: That's it, yes. Tim, he thanks you for your help.
3: Wow, yeah, I totally read the answer in that one, but then he gave the book. We should give him bonus points for that. I'm so sorry, Richard.
1: That's okay.
2: I love it when Tim does that. She gives out the best help to her.
3: It's been a while since I've done that.
2: Her name is Tim, yes.
1: T-I-M?
3: Yes.
1: How did I do?
2: Well, I can tell you that.
1: I know I messed the bones and the vertebrae.
2: Yes, well, let's just go over that. Okay, so...
1: sharks probably don't have any bones, do they?
2: Well, that is true.
3: I think it was nerves.
2: I think your nerves got you because there were some of them...
3: You knew that, obviously.
2: He had... sharks have no bones. It's all cartilage. The hardest rock is a diamond.
1: Okay.
2: Baghdad is the capital of Iraq.
1: Of course, duh.
2: And I appreciate your guess on Helen Keller's house, but no, it's actually the second most visited is Graceland, Elvis's house.
1: Of course.
2: And then you knew that you're right about the human spine. It had more. It had 33 bones in it. So, Richard, what I'm saying here is that you, even with Tim's help, you deserve a second chance to do this. Now that you got the nerves out, you know what to expect. There's no pressure. We just hang out. We talk for a little bit, and then you answer some questions. I think this is just your jitters got to you, so we'll set up a second time for you to play, okay?
1: That sounds good.
2: All right.
3: We would
2: love
3: that. Until then, you're going to get passes to Golden Ticket Cinemas.
1: Really?
2: Yes, you get to go check out the movies. Yeah, you'll love it, I promise. Hang on the line. We're going to get some information from you.
0: 10 questions in 1 minute, and you're a $1,000 winner. 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

0: It's Tri-City's Greatest Hits, 98.9 The Vibe. Good morning to you. Right now, it's time for some Timbits.
1: Well, as it's July 1st, I usually like to do what's all happening at the beginning of what's happening over the month. Yeah. I like to do that on the 1st. But I'm going to say I'm going to do that in a little bit.
0: Okay.
1: Because I saw this article and I wanted to talk about it. Asking, would you stay at the world's most dangerous hotel? Now, we've talked about, like, staying at the Stanley Hotel for all the reasons.
0: Yeah.
1: And they do the ghost tours and stuff like that.
0: Sure.
1: Well, this is completely terrifying in a different way, okay? It's called Frying Pan Tower, and it sits about 35 miles off the North Carolina coast. Here's the fun part, or not fun. It's surrounded by shark-filled waters, and it's right in the middle of hurricane territory, okay?
0: What's so this thing called?
1: So to get there, it's called Frying Pan Tower. I have a couple pictures I can show you. So to get there, you take a boat ride.
0: Okay.
1: And then you're lifted 80 feet into the air onto a platform.
0: Oh, okay.
1: Once you get there, you're stuck until a boat or a helicopter comes back to get you. Okay, the tower sleeps up to 12 people. It has 8 bedrooms. It has hot showers, Wi-Fi, a full kitchen. You can even add on a chef if you want, depending on what kind of experience you want. So you can go fishing. You can go snorkeling. I already said it's surrounded by shark-filled waters, but you do you. Okay, so a 3-night stay starts at about $600 a person, okay?
0: Okay, for how long? One night?
1: A 3-night stay.
0: It's $600.
1: Is okay. $600. So I think the longest they're saying anybody has stayed there is about 2 weeks.
0: No.
1: Yeah, so like I said, the tower sits in Hurricane Alley. But it says it can, you know, survive 100-mile-an-hour winds. If there's a medical emergency, a helicopter ride can get you somewhere, or
0: sure,
1: a 35-minute or a 35-mile boat trip.
0: Right.
1: Okay, so there's always the fear of that. What if something happens while I'm out on a cruise ship or I'm on vacation? And if you look at the rooms, I mean, they have everything you need, but they're not fancy by any means, okay?
0: Yeah, and I'm looking at some of them right now.
1: Yeah, yeah. So, like I said, it has a full kitchen. It has a washer and dryer, hot showers. You have internet. It's powered by solar energy. Fishing's one thing. Fishing I can handle. The snorkeling, no.
0: Yeah, the shark-infested waters thing, I'm probably going to avoid that.
1: So, other stuff that they say they have, you can go skeet shooting with biodegradable clay targets, and you can tee off and hit golf balls into the ocean. The golf balls are made of fish food.
0: Right.
1: So, these things sound like fun, right?
0: It does sound like fun, yeah. But for a day.
1: Yeah, a day trip.
0: Yeah.
1: Exactly. I mean, and maybe you're keeping an eye on the weather. The weather can change so quickly. So what if, you know, something's coming and you're just like, okay, hunker down. This thing's been here, you know, for a really, really long time. We should be fine. But yeah, a lot of people are saying, absolutely no way am I ever doing this. Other people are saying, hey, the zombies can't get you out there.
0: Yeah, they say that. But again, when I'm looking at this thing, I'm going, okay, well, I'm 35 miles away from land.
1: Right. A helicopter could pick you up, though,
0: if
1: you needed to.
0: Yeah. But I'm not going out that far. No.
1: Yeah, they have hammocks where you can lounge, you can fish, like we said, target shooting, hit some golf balls into the ocean, snorkeling if you're insane.
0: Brave enough.
1: You know, to each their own. Yeah, to each their own. Okay, you're saying absolutely no way would I ever. Yeah, this isn't on my radar either. To me, this sounds like somebody's daring people to stay.
0: Yeah, this is a challenge where if you stay for 100 days, you get $1 million.
1: Exactly.
0: That's what this is.
1: If you survive, please sign off on all this paperwork.
0: Right. But I'm like, you're up in the air at least, I don't know, does it say how high off the water it is? It looks like it's 180
1: feet.
0: 80 feet
1: is how much high they're lifting you, you know, from the boat to get up there.
0: So there's those stairs.
1: Yes.
0: Why would you want to do that?
1: Right. There's no room service. There's no

0: No concierge.
1: Oh, it's just crazy. So it's called Frying Pan Tower. And I'm asking, would you stay at this hotel? I'll put a picture of it up on Facebook. Let everybody chime in. Murphy, you're an absolute no.
0: No.
1: Yeah. I like a good adventure, and I like this more than the haunted hotels that we've talked about staying at.
0: You wouldn't go to the Stanley? You would rather stay here?
1: I could do a tour of the Stanley Hotel and then leave. I don't want to stay there.
0: All right. Okay.
1: So I think I would choose this over one of those really haunted. Well, I mean, like, say you have to stay in a haunted room. I mean, we're talking the extremes, yeah.
0: Yes, okay.
1: I think I'm choosing this over that, but I don't want to do either. Know that.
0: I'm sorry, but I look at this, I'm thinking of all the B-rated shark movies you have ever seen.
1: Exactly.
0: They start on platforms like this.
1: Yeah. What could go wrong?
0: So many things.
1: Yeah, so many things. All right. Yeah, Frying Pan Tower.
0: Not doing it.
1: I'll put it up on Facebook. Everybody can chime in. Let us know if you'd stay there.
0: Coming up in the 8 o'clock hour, we're going to find out what we're going to be playing with Wheel of Winning. Stick around for that.
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4: From the News Channel Nebraska Newsroom, I'm Brandon Shanahan. Some of Nebraska's top graduating high school golfers gathered in Kearney this week for one final competition before moving on to the next chapter of their careers. A Nebraskan is accused in a plot to kill the president that blossomed in college before a troubling turn, according to his friends. Nebraska Attorney General Mike Hilgers approved the latest set of medical cannabis regulations, as the regulations will now go to Governor Jim Pillen. Hastings' newest gaming attraction, the Battle Bus Mobile Arcade, celebrated its official ribbon cutting yesterday after a busy start to its first year in business. You can find more of today's news online at newschannelnebraska.com. From the NCN Newsroom, I'm Brandon Shanahan.

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0: It's Tri-City's Greatest Hits, 98.9 The Vibe. Good morning to you. Thank you so much for joining us. You know, it's in the 8 o'clock hour on a Wednesday. That means we're all set, ready to go, and playing Wheel of Winning.
1: That's right. We have the wheel ready to spin. We'll spin now and play the game in the 9 o'clock hour. Up for grabs is a heavy-duty sticker wallet. Goes right on the back of your cell phone. Has a morning show logo on it. And it comes fully loaded with a gift card. So happy spending there.
0: Awesome, awesome, awesome. All right. So we've got the wheel in hand. What are we going to be playing
1: today?
0: That's
1: right. Let's go through the 6 mini games for anybody new or that hasn't played yet. Backwards movie plot.
0: That's where we're going to give you a movie in reverse. If you're able to identify it from those details, you win.
1: Always gets a little bit weird.
0: A little.
1: Helium Theater, one of our favorites.
0: I'll reenact a scene from a movie. You have to identify what movie I'm doing, but it's all done on helium.
1: Singing in the Shower.
0: This is one where we like to bring in a celebrity to our studio shower. They get to sing. You have to identify the song and singer.
1: We love that one.
0: Yes.
1: Mashup Radio.
0: Two songs, mash them together, make it seem like they are seamless and meant to be, but usually they're exact opposite, but they still sound pretty good.
1: Yeah, it usually works out, and you're like, that actually is pretty good. It's always fun. Probably our hardest game up next, Fake News or Just Florida.
0: Yeah, this one sounds like it'd be easy, but unfortunately, either I'm going to make up a headline, or I'm going to use a really weird headline from the state of Florida. Can you tell the difference? Well, we'll find out.
1: Channel surfing.
0: We'll go back and see a couple of things that I've been watching here recently. If you're able to identify all three shows, you're our winner.
1: All right. It. Yes, that is it. Let's spin the wheel and see what we're going to play. Are you ready?
0: All right. Let's do it. Singing in the Shower.
1: All right. Oh, barely. Look at that.
0: I know, right?
1: Singing in the Shower. We'll play in the 9 o'clock.
0: Excellent. Your chance to win is happening. Be listening to the 9 o'clock hour. Singing in the Shower. 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
4: From the News Channel Nebraska Newsroom, I'm Brandon Shanahan. Hastings' newest gaming attraction celebrated its official ribbon cutting after a busy start to its first year in business. The Battle Bus Mobile Arcade transformed a retired school bus into a fully equipped mobile video game arcade. Owner and operator Brandon Jewell said opening an arcade has been a lifelong dream that has quickly become a reality. Since launching earlier this year, the Battle Bus has already booked more than 50 events throughout central Nebraska, primarily in Hastings. While the packed schedule has been exciting, Jewel said the most rewarding part of the business is seeing families enjoy the experience.
5: You know, the kids, they love it. Obviously, they're really engaged throughout the entire time, but you'd be surprised. The wives are pretty happy that their husbands are on the bus playing games, so they get a little quiet time, too. But no, it's fantastic. The kids love it. I always come back to the word joy. If you can bring joy to people, then you're doing something right, and that's what I'm trying to do. So,
4: the Battle Bus will stay on the road this weekend with another stop scheduled at the Grand Island Farmers Markets. With America's 250th anniversary approaching us this weekend, CHI Health Nurses give some free advice to ensure this year's celebration is as safe and injury-free as possible. According to Common Spirit Fireworks, send an estimated 15,000 people to U.S. emergency rooms each year. Trauma specialists say hand injuries are the most common, with burns to the face also frequently treated, While many consider sparklers harmless, they burn at nearly 2,000 degrees and account for half of fireworks injuries involving children. Nebraska medical professionals also pointed dangers common to the 4th of July holidays, such as drowning and heat exposure. Professionals stress the importance of adult supervision and to set the proper boundaries to ensure everyone in the area is safe. You can find more of today's news online at newschannelnebraska.com. 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
8: Your Tri-Cities forecast.
1: Today, sunny with a high near 91. Tonight, a chance of showers and thunderstorms, mainly before midnight. Increasing clouds with a low around 67. Tomorrow, gradually becoming sunny, breezy with a high near 92. Right now, it's 71.
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0: the Tri-City Triple Play, 98.9 The Vibe, the number 1, 2, and 3 song from a very specific year this week, 1968. That last song, Grazing in the Grass, doesn't put a little pep in your step on this Wednesday morning. I don't know what will. This guy's in love with you, the horse, and Grazing in the Grass. The 1, 2, and 3 song this week, 1968. That's the Tri-City Triple Play. Coming up next, what I usually do for Timbits on the first of every month. We're going to go over a list of things to look forward to this month. And then right away in the 9 o'clock hour, of course, we're going to play Wheel Winning. So stick around. Lots more to do this morning.
1: I'm Pete Ricketts, candidate for Senate, and I approve this message.
2: Everything about Democrat Dan Osborne is fake.
3: Osborne says he's independent, but he's endorsed by the Democrat machine. Osborne admitted he'd give Democrats control of the Senate.
2: Dan Osborne said he'd have been the deciding vote to tax our tips, overtime, and Social Security,
3: taking thousands out of our pockets. 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Just listen.
4: A clear path and a streamline to citizenship. Just give him a damn Social Security card already.
2: Dan Osborne claims he's for the working man, but Osborne and his wife paid themselves hundreds of thousands of dollars through shady Wyoming companies they control, skirting election laws.
3: Osborne and his family have pocketed nearly $500,000 already.
2: And you know, some of that money was raised with a man who allegedly trafficked young girls for Jeffrey Epstein.
3: Gross. Don't be fooled by fake Dan Osborne.
2: Paid for by Pete Ricketts for Senate.
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0: Today, sunny with a high near 91. Tonight, a chance of showers and thunderstorms, mainly before midnight. Increasing clouds with a low around 67. Tomorrow, gradually becoming sunny, breezy with a high near 92. Right now, it's 71.
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0: Little Prince this morning, 98.9 The Vibe, Tri-City's Greatest Hits, of course, When Doves Cry. All right. Usually on the first, I go over a list of things to look forward to for the month during Timbits. I didn't today because I wanted to talk about the hotel that is so scary and terrifying that people pay money to stay at. So let's go over the list now. Of course, it's July, which means we're halfway through 2026 already. That seems insane to me. It's just flown by. Of course, we're about to step into the holiday weekend, July 4th. Lots and lots going on to celebrate 250 years. I'll go into that a little bit more in detail with events, which I'll do tomorrow since... Doug's bringing the Christmas spirit. Thank you, Doug. I'll go into events a little bit more tomorrow as we're off on Friday for the 4th of July. So we'll do that tomorrow. In sports, the World Cup runs through the 19th. Doug already said it today. The U.S. plays tonight in a win-or-go-home match. The Tour de France starts this weekend. The MLB All-Star Game is July 14th. Golf's Open Championship starts the 16th. And the WNBA All-Star Game is July 25th. In theaters, Minions and Monsters is out today. The live-action Moana will be released on the 10th. The Odyssey with Matt Damon and Zendaya hits theaters on the 17th. And Spider-Man Brand New Day comes out on the 31st. On TV, the Legally Blonde prequel series, Elle, hits Amazon Prime Video today. I actually have heard nothing about that, so I'm going to have to look into it. I'm curious of who's going to be in that. Let's see. A Disney Plus exclusive episode of The Simpsons comes out this Friday. Netflix's new adaptation of Little House on the Prairie will be released on the 9th. I know Murphy watched a little clip on that this morning. If you were a Little House on the Prairie fan, it sounds like people are really excited about it. So I'll be curious to see what everybody thinks. Dancing with the Stars, The Next Pro, premieres on the 13th. And the ESPY Awards are July 15th. Obviously, holidays, July 4th this weekend. We also have National Bikini Day this Sunday. National Fried Chicken Day on the 6th. World Chocolate Day on the 7th. National French Fry Day on the 10th, Mojito Day on the 11th, and all month it's Ice Cream Month, but Ice Cream Day is the 19th. So lots and lots to look forward to in July as we're kicking off July today. Stick around right away in the 9 o'clock hour. We are going to play Wheel of Winning, so have your phones ready to call in and play because you can't win if you don't call. 308-270-0989.
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0: July corn up 1.25, trading 403 and a quarter, while December steady 430. July beans 1105, down 3.75. November 1135 and a half, down 3.5. Soybean meal for July 302.50, down 220. Oil July 67.50, down 157. Chicago wheat July 571.75, up 2.25. Kansas City July 1.5, lower 598.5. Minneapolis July wheat 565, up 19.25. Live cattle June 257.65, up 25. August 243.92, up 35. August feeder cattle 367.12, down 35. September 365.47, down 27. July lean hogs 93.90, up 7. August 97.87, up 60. More market information can always be found through the Farm and Ranch Media mobile app. If you haven't done so, download it today. 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
2: From the News Channel Nebraska Newsroom, I'm Brandon Shanahan. Some of Nebraska's top graduating high school golfers gathered in Kearney this week for one final competition before moving on to the next chapter of their careers. A Nebraskan is accused in a plot to kill the president that blossomed in college before a troubling turn, according to his friends. Nebraska Attorney General Mike Hilgers approved the latest set of medical cannabis regulations, as the regulations will now go to Governor Jim Pillen. Hastings' newest gaming attraction, the Battle Bus Mobile Arcade, celebrated its official ribbon cutting yesterday after a busy start to its first year in business. You can find more of today's news online at newschannelnebraska.com. From the NCN Newsroom, I'm Brandon Shanahan.
3: The weather.
4: Your Tri-Cities forecast.
5: Today, sunny with a high near 91. Tonight, a chance of showers and thunderstorms, mainly before midnight. Increasing clouds with a low around 67. Tomorrow, gradually becoming sunny, breezy with a high near 92. Right now, it's 71.
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I love Santana. Evil Ways on this Wednesday morning. We spun the wheel in the 9 o'clock or in the 8 o'clock hour. Landed on Singing in the Shower. So it's time. It is time to play Singing in the Shower. Have your phones ready. I'm going to play the audio and then you call in. Somebody's going to win one of these heavy duty sticker wallets to go on your phone. The morning show logo on it, as well as a gift card loaded in it. So somebody's going to win that today. 308-270-0989. Are you ready? 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

0: A bit different of a singing in the shower today. Still fun. Still fun. If you know it, give me a call. 308-270-0989. Wheel of Winning, Singing in the Shower. I'm headed to the phone lines right now.
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0: tonight. We've been headed to the phone lines, taking calls for Wheel of Winning, singing in the shower today. A bit of a different one today. It's coming from a movie. So let's head to the phones and see what people are saying today. 98.9 The Vibe.
1: Hi, is it Afternoon Delight?
0: Yes. Do you know what it's from? It's from a movie. Do you know the movie today?
1: I do not.
0: Oh, shoot. All right. Try again.
1: Thank you. Thanks.
0: 98.9 The Vibe. What's your name?
2: Dave.
0: Dave, do you know the singing in the shower today?
2: Yes. Afternoon Delight.
0: Do you know what movie it's from? It's a special singing in the shower today.
2: What's the movie from? 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
3: Hey, Cam, it's Dennis.
0: Hey, Dennis. All right, do you know what it's from?
3: What it's from?
0: Yes, do you know who it is singing in the shower today?
3: It's Starland Vocal Band, Afternoon Delight.
0: It's from a movie.
3: I do not know that.
0: Oh, shoot. All right, try again. All right, there's your hint. It's a special one. It's from a movie. I'm going to play it one more time. So when you call in, you need to tell me what movie it's in. I'm going to play it one more time for you, all right?

All right, there's the clip again. If you know it, give me a call. Still looking for a winner. 308-270-0989.

0: All right, we're still playing Wheel of Winning. We spun the wheel in the 8 o'clock hour. Landed on Singing in the Shower. A little bit of a different one today. Let's head to, yeah, maybe I'll play the audio again here, giving everybody one more chance before we head to the phone lines.
1: Gonna find my baby, gonna hold her

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2: Hey, how you doing today?
1: Good. What's your name?
2: Neil.
1: Neil. All right. Do you know what it's from?
2: It's from Anchorman. It's Will Ferrell singing.
1: That's right. That is right. Did you know it right away?
2: Oh, yeah. I thought it was going to be obvious. I didn't realize people hadn't seen the movie.
1: Well, that's what I thought. I was like, and? So then I thought, maybe I'm just being mean. All right. Hang on the line, will ya?

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3: From the News Channel Nebraska Newsroom, I'm Brandon Shanahan. Hastings' newest gaming attraction celebrated its official ribbon cutting after a busy start to its first year in business. The Battle Bus Mobile Arcade transformed a retired school bus into a fully equipped mobile video game arcade. Owner and operator Brandon Jewell said opening an arcade has been a lifelong dream that has quickly become a reality. Since launching earlier this year, the Battle Bus has already booked more than 50 events throughout central Nebraska, primarily in Hastings. While the packed schedule has been exciting, Jewell said the most rewarding part of the business is seeing families enjoy the experience.
4: You know, the kids, they love it. Obviously, they're really engaged throughout the entire time. But you'd be surprised. The wives are pretty happy that their husbands are on the bus playing games, so they get a little quiet time, too. But no, it's fantastic. The kids love it. I always come back to the word joy. If you can bring joy to people, then you're doing something right. And that's what I'm trying to do. So
3: the Battle Bus will stay on the road this weekend with another stop scheduled at the Grand Island Farmers Markets. With America's 250th anniversary approaching us this weekend, CHA Health Nurses give some free advice to ensure this year's celebration is as safe and injury-free as possible. According to Common Spirit Fireworks, send an estimated 15,000 people to U.S. emergency rooms each year. Trauma specialists say hand injuries are the most common, with burns to the face also frequently treated. While many consider sparklers harmless, they burn at nearly 2,000 degrees and account for half of fireworks injuries involving children. Nebraska medical professionals also pointed dangers common to the 4th of July holidays, such as drowning and heat exposure. Professionals stressed the importance of adult supervision and to set the proper boundaries to ensure everyone in the area is safe. You can find more of today's news online at newschannelnebraska.com. From the ANSIA Newsroom, I'm Brian Shanahan.
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6: Your Tri-Cities forecast.
7: Today, sunny with a high near 91. Tonight, a chance of showers and thunderstorms, mainly before midnight. Increasing clouds with a low around 67. Tomorrow, gradually becoming sunny, breezy with a high near 92. Right now, it's 71.
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0: Listening to some Doobie Brothers this morning, 98.9 The Vibe, Tri-City's greatest hits, of course, Tim in studio. All right, we kicked off the morning talking about the great debate. It's a this or that kind of question. I think it's a great debate. And to be honest, we're pretty split. Today we're asking, what's better, January or July? We were split here in the studio. Murphy saying January. Me saying July, of course. Doug broke that tie. He said July. And now the boss is here, and I don't even need to ask her. She's saying July, hands down. It's her birthday month. Spend all the time at the lake. No doubt she is saying July. Let's head to Facebook and see what people are saying there. Brian says January temps. He says you can always add layers, but you can only take off so many. Let's see. Carrie, she says January. Hot flashes keep me warm all year. Yeah. Me too, sister. Me too. Nancy says half and half. April says neither. I choose April. Dennis says January. I'd like summer better if it ended by July 5th. Robin says January. No fireworks or no grass to cut. Greg, July hands down. It's my birthday month. Rinalda, July absolutely. It's summertime. Lori, she says July hands down. Barbara, July, because she loves summer. One of our favorite cleaning ladies, Lisa, she says, I don't do heat well, and I love the winter, so January it is. She also got married in January. It's always fun when you have something to celebrate, of course. Lots and lots of January answers after that. Mary says January because it's her birth month. Tammy says July, I hate the cold. Judy says January, heat and humidity are not for me. See, we're really just about split. I love some of the details on some of these, but I think we're split half and half. Those will be up. That'll be up on Facebook all day. So make sure you get your answers in so we have a clear winner. Is it July or is it January? Let us know up on Facebook. You still have a little bit. You can call or text the studio line and let me know. 308-270-0989.
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6: Your Tri-Cities forecast.
0: Today, sunny with a high near 91. Tonight, a chance of showers and thunderstorms, mainly before midnight. Increasing clouds with a low around 67. Tomorrow, gradually becoming sunny, breezy with a high near 92. Right now, it's 71.
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0: That's going to be it for us this morning. Murphy out on his way to celebrate the 4th of July with some family. But that's it for the morning show for today. We've had fun. A fun Wheel of Winning today. A little bit of a tougher one. Getting people to give that second part of the answer of who was actually singing that in what movie. So good job to Neil from Lincoln on that one. Tomorrow, of course, it's Thursday. We'll have a would you rather question. We'll do the time warp. And because it's Thursday and we're going to be out on Friday for the holiday weekend, I'll go over some events happening around the Tri-Cities this weekend. Of course, there's some of the obvious, but I'll give you some times and when and where and what you should be doing if you feel like getting out and about, of course. Hopefully, if all goes as planned, Mom will be joining me in studio. So Tim and Mom tomorrow morning will be here at about 6. Looking forward to it. It's been a great day, and we'll see you in the morning.
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2: Here's a look at today, July 1st in Rock History. On this day in 1971, Jethro Tull received a gold record for selling 500,000 copies of their classic album, Aqualung. In 1972, the Doobie Brothers released their second album, Toulouse Street. It contains their first hit, Listen to the Music, along with Rockin' Down the Highway.

0: happy birthday to Blondie frontwoman and Rock and Roll Hall of Fame member Debbie Harry, born today in 1945. And that's a look at today, July 1st in rock history.
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2: From the News Channel Nebraska Newsroom, I'm Brandon Shanahan. Some of Nebraska's top graduating high school golfers gathered in Kearney this week for one final competition before moving on to the next chapter of their careers. A Nebraskan is accused in a plot to kill the president that blossomed in college before a troubling turn, according to his friends. Nebraska Attorney General Mike Hilgers approved the latest set of medical cannabis regulations, as the regulations will now go to Governor Jim Pillen. Hastings' newest gaming attraction, the Battle Bus Mobile Arcade, celebrated its official ribbon cutting yesterday after a busy start to its first year in business. You can find more of today's news online at newschannelnebraska.com. From the NCN Newsroom, I'm Brandon Shanahan.
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3: Thank you.
2: It's always been enlightening to talk with you about the service that that you provide at the clinic.
3: Mm-hmm.
2: I also understand you have the programs outside of the clinic, going to the schools once a month visit, correct?
3: That is correct.
2: Okay.
3: Yep.
2: That was dealing with staff and teachers. What about athletes?
3: Yeah. Yeah, one of our passions, really. I mean, if you know Dr. Schrock, you know that he's been involved in athletics for a long time. I myself also very involved in athletics for most of my life. And, you know, those are the people that are going to obviously come with a lot of injuries and need to, because they all have a desire to continue that. Now, my definition of athlete is very different. You know, we, you know, think mostly about, you know, our young people that are at every level, junior high school, and even college. But I consider anybody that wants to use their body and perform is an athlete. And so we have so many options and ways to care for all of those different athletes. But again, going back to more the specific, what we think about those football players and volleyball players this time of year, softball, those injuries come up, they want to be on the field. And we certainly want to allow that to happen, as long as it's not going to be putting them in any greater danger. But, you know, we take a lot of pride and get really excited when we can keep an athlete going.
2: Sure. When you talk about it being preventive, what does a preventive care protocol look like? What does that look like for preventive? Because obviously we know what happens after the injury.
3: Yeah.
2: But how do you do that with the prevention part?
3: Absolutely. Well, obviously, so many times, you know, with an injury, it is sometimes sudden. But sometimes it's overuse. Sometimes it's misuse. It's they have functional deficits that aren't necessarily palpable right away. And it just all of a sudden it expresses itself because they were put in the right circumstance. So for those athletes that we have, where we have seen them regularly, primarily like our young people, not overly, we're not super aggressive in terms of that prevention, just whatever the patient might need. So maybe it's monthly, once every 6 weeks. It gives us the opportunity to see where those imbalances starting to happen and address that. Sometimes that definitely comes from an adjustment in order to make sure that joint moves fully, because a restricted joint, you're asking for problems. If you try to move on that can create a pain, but also muscular imbalances that creep up over time, you know, when they've not talked about an ankle injury that they had, but they keep trying to run on it and do these things. Well, that creates these imbalances, and we're going to be able to see where those imbalances happen within the musculature and working that out, and then telling them the right exercise and stretch to do in order to balance that so they don't get to an injury. Because the better you move, the better you're going to feel. You're not going to necessarily have those same injuries.
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7: Here's your Tri-Cities weather forecast. 92 today, under partly cloudy skies, southwesterly winds 10 to 15 miles per hour. Chance of thunderstorms tonight, 67. Highs around 93, tomorrow, mainly sunny skies. Mainly sunny skies Friday with a high of 95. 90, slight chance of thunderstorms Saturday. From the Weatherology Weather Center, I'm meteorologist Jennifer Wojcicki. Currently, it's 75 degrees.
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1: Good morning.
0: All right, what's your answer?
1: Oh, I have so many.
0: Oh, please.
1: My maternal grandparents were raised in the Depression.
0: Sure.
1: Which transferred to my mom, mm-hmm. which transferred to us.
2: Oh, yeah.
1: Closing the curtains in the summertime.
0: Of course.
1: So the air doesn't have to work so hard.
0: Yes.
1: I do the bag things. And, Tim, there's a new Chobani Creations yogurt, and the foil actually says, lick the lid.
2: Yes.
1: Underneath it.
0: Does it really?
1: Yes, it does. Lick the lid, stir, something like that. Enjoy.
2: Are you a lid licker, Deb?
0: I don't.
1: Oh, yes. Yes.
2: Me too.
1: If I had a tiny little spatula, I'd use it to clean the container out too.
2: Right around that lip that it's hard to get out from under.
0: Okay, I'll throw it out there. Whenever I make spaghetti and I use the sauce, I use the cooked noodles and I throw them in the sauce jar and I shake it up. So it's all using every ounce of that sauce, and then I'll throw it in the pan.
2: You put the noodles into the...
0: The wet noodles, fully cooked noodles, back into the jar, and I shake it up so it collects all of what's in that jar, and then I pour that out.
2: Nice.
0: Because I'm the very last, I want every single little bit out of that bottle.
2: I always just put a little bit of water in it and then the lid on and shake it back up.
0: Oh, see, same thing.
2: Yeah, I did that last night.
0: Did you?
2: Yeah, we had pasta for dinner last night and you're always like, am I the only one that does this?
0: I know, I think the same thing. I think the same thing. But I think it is one of those things where you don't talk about it because you're like, God, it's so embarrassing that I do this. If anybody ever knew that I'm licking lids.
2: Right.
0: But now everyone does it, and now you feel like I'm not alone.
2: Yeah, why don't we just talk about this?
0: We feel so much better.
1: I invented that. How'd they find out about it?
0: Exactly.
2: Yes.
0: I'm the only person in the world that ever wants every single ounce of this product out of this bottle. Has anybody ever cut open a toothpaste bottle when you're at the very end?
1: No.
2: No.
0: Oh, screw you guys. 98.9
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0: From the News Channel Nebraska Newsroom, I'm Brandon Shanahan. Hastings' newest gaming attraction celebrated its official ribbon cutting after a busy start to its first year in business. The Battle Bus Mobile Arcade transformed a retired school bus into a fully equipped mobile video game arcade. Owner and operator Brandon Jewell said opening an arcade has been a lifelong dream that has quickly become a reality. Since launching earlier this year, the Battle Bus has already booked more than 50 events throughout central Nebraska, primarily in Hastings. While the packed schedule has been exciting, Jewell said the most rewarding part of the business is seeing families enjoy the experience.
1: You know, the kids, they love it. Obviously, they're really engaged throughout the entire time. But you'd be surprised. The wives are pretty happy that their husbands are on the bus playing games, so they get a little quiet time, too. But no, it's fantastic. The kids love it. I always come back to the word joy. If you can bring joy to people, then you're doing something right. And that's what I'm trying to do. So
0: the Battle Bus will stay on the road this weekend with another stop scheduled at the Grand Island Farmers Markets. With America's 250th anniversary approaching us this weekend, CHI Health Nurses give some free advice to ensure this year's celebration is as safe and injury-free as possible. According to Common Spirit Fireworks, send an estimated 15,000 people to U.S. emergency rooms each year. Trauma specialists say hand injuries are the most common, with burns to the face also frequently treated. While many consider sparklers harmless, they burn at nearly 2,000 degrees and account for half of fireworks injuries involving children. Nebraska medical professionals also pointed dangers common to the 4th of July holidays, such as drowning and heat exposure. Professionals stress the importance of adult supervision and to set the proper boundaries to ensure everyone in the area is safe. You can find more of today's news online at newschannelnebraska.com. From the NCN Newsroom, I'm Brandon Shanahan.
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4: For many, the heat dome is set to continue. Good morning. You're listening to the American Ag Network. I'm Susan Littlefield. As we take a look at the ag weather, first off, in the Northern Plains, where disturbances will continue to move through the region through next week. Continue a somewhat active pattern through the region for the first half of July. Rainfall should also be helping to ease the drought, but may actually cause some problems for severe weather. Mild temperatures will have a tendency to rise next week. In the central southern plains, a front continues to be stuck from Minnesota to southeastern Colorado. It'll waffle for the rest of the week, and temperatures continue to be excessive east of the front, while it is a bit cooler and drier in the west of it. The front will be the point where showers have been and continue to develop over the next few days, but areas of substantial precipitation should also be low in coverage. This will cause some stress in some areas to continue to be drier, even after last week's rainfall. A system that is moving through this coming weekend should bring temperatures down just a few degrees, as the potential for precipitation next week is a bit uncertain as key models have a lot of differences. For the Midwest, a front in the west and across the north is a focal point of producing periods of showers and thunderstorms through the rest of the week, which will favor the north with pockets of heavy rain and severe weather and areas that have been somewhat drier for June. Numbers come up after this on the American Ag Network.
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4: September corn is trading 4 to the plus, 420 and 3 quarters. December 440 and a quarter, up 4 and a quarter. August soybeans, 1132 and a half, up 8 and a quarter. And September, 1136 and three quarters, up 8. On to the live cattle for August, 242.07, down 35. October, 236.80, up 15. August feeders, 364.25, down 35. September, 362.32, down 20. 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
1: Here's your Tri-Cities weather forecast. 92 today, under partly cloudy skies, southwesterly winds 10 to 15 miles per hour. Chance of thunderstorms tonight, 67. Highs around 93, tomorrow, mainly sunny skies. Mainly sunny skies Friday with a high of 95. 90, slight chance of thunderstorms Saturday. From the Weatherology Weather Center, I'm meteorologist Jennifer Wojcicki. Currently, it's 75 degrees.
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2: I'm Pete Ricketts, candidate for Senate, and I approve this message.
3: Everything about Democrat Dan Osborne is fake.
4: Osborne says he's independent, but he's endorsed by the Democrat machine. Osborne admitted he'd give Democrats control of the Senate.
3: Dan Osborne said he'd have been the deciding vote to tax our tips, overtime, and Social Security.
4: Taking thousands out of our pockets. 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
3: Dan Osborne claims he's for the working man, but Osborne and his wife paid themselves hundreds of thousands of dollars through shady Wyoming companies they control, skirting election laws.
4: Osborne and his family have pocketed nearly $500,000 already.
3: And you know, some of that money was raised with a man who allegedly trafficked young girls for Jeffrey Epstein.
4: Gross. Don't be fooled by fake Dan Osborne.
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12: Here's your Tri-Cities weather forecast. 92 today, under partly cloudy skies, southwesterly winds 10 to 15 miles per hour. Chance of thunderstorms tonight, 67. Highs around 93, tomorrow, mainly sunny skies. Mainly sunny skies Friday with a high of 95. 90, slight chance of thunderstorms Saturday. From the Weatherology Weather Center, I'm meteorologist Jennifer Wojcicki. Currently, it's 76 degrees.
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10: From the News Channel Nebraska Newsroom, I'm Brandon Shanahan. Some of Nebraska's top graduating high school golfers gathered in Kearney this week for one final competition before moving on to the next chapter of their careers. A Nebraskan is accused in a plot to kill the president that blossomed in college before a troubling turn, according to his friends. Nebraska Attorney General Mike Hilgers approved the latest set of medical cannabis regulations, as the regulations will now go to Governor Jim Pillen. Hastings' newest gaming attraction, the BattleBus Mobile Arcade, celebrated its official ribbon cutting yesterday after a busy start to its first year in business. You can find more of today's news online at newschannelnebraska.com. From the NCN Newsroom, I'm Brandon Shanahan.
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0: With a sports update on 98.9 The Vibe, I'm Doug Duda. The United States will be in the knockout round of the World Cup tonight as they take on Bosnia-Herzegovina. Kickoff is set for 7 o'clock. Six standouts who played football for Nebraska, along with a handful of others, will be inducted into the Nebraska Football Hall of Fame Class of 2026. The ceremonies are Friday, September 4th, and they will all be honored the following day during Nebraska's season opening contest against Ohio. Linebacker Levante David, who just wrapped up a storied career with the Tampa Bay Buccaneers, good enough to get in the NFL Hall of Fame, headlines the class, as does the late punter Sam Fultz of Grand Island and offensive lineman Jim Scott from Ansley, who paved the way for back-to-back NCAA rushing titles in 91 and 92. Also going in, fullback Corey Schlesinger, I-back Corey Ross, defensive back Charles Fryer, and two-time All-American tight end at Shadron State, Joe Planansky, is the State College inductee. The Hall of Fame Legend Award goes to Frank Solich, and Kent Pavelka will receive the Lyle Bremser Special Merit Award. The Wisconsin State Journal, the first to report that the University of Wisconsin is looking to hire former Nebraska Athletic Director Sean Eichhorst. Of course, he is a Wisconsin native, began as the athletic director at Wisconsin-Whitewater, and was the deputy AD under Barry Alvarez. He's currently the deputy AD at the University of Texas. Nebraska volleyball coach Danny Busboom Kelly has hired Sean Smith as the director of volleyball player performance and development. Smith oversaw the strength and conditioning program for her Louisville volleyball teams from 2018 to 2023. Hastings College alum Wyatt Kyle has been named the head shotgun sports coach for the Broncos. The native of Cortland came to Hastings in the fall of 2016, competed for 3 years, and wrapped up his career at Creighton. Nebraska high school star Zach Erstad, the son of former Husker Darren Erstad, has signed to play golf for the Huskers. He was going to go to North Alabama, but his high school career continued to blossom. He led Lincoln East to back-to-back Class A state championships and was the runner-up at Metal Arc Hills this past season. The Mr. Football watch list has been announced from the Jet Award Foundation. Great names, 23 overall, including some Husker commits like wide receiver Tay Ellis and quarterback Trey Taylor of Millard South. In Central Nebraska, it is Andrew Sabatka of Grand Island Central Catholic, Wyatt Fry of Lawrence Nelson, and Jordan Williams of Ord. The Omaha World-Herald also putting out their finalists for the Athlete of the Year Award, which will be announced this weekend. Today, it's Taryn Arbuthnot of Sumner Eddyville Miller and Hallie Oliver of Malcolm for the boys, Nate Kelly of Scotts Bluff, and Derek Tonges of Ashland Greenwood. Well, last night, Doug Woodard of Bellevue West and Tim Cannon of Millard North were inducted into the National High School Coaches Hall of Fame, a duo that had been together for a long year.
1: Tim and I have known each other for a long time, and actually a whole bunch of years we've played together in men's leagues at Christie Heights and in other places in town, and just great friends.
0: And tonight, the National High School Coaches of the Year will be announced. Rick Petrie of Kearney Catholic, Sam Jilka of Lexington, Keith Kester and Aaron Martinez of Grand Island Central Catholic are up for those awards. And at Duncan Field, it is the Cornhusker League All-Stars taking on the Sodbusters tonight. Sodbuster coach Victor Rojas.
2: We're going to play it straight up. There's a lot of great talent in the state of Nebraska. There's a lot of great talent locally. We're grateful that one of those great talents that started at Hastings High School is going to transfer in and play for us beginning this fall in Chance Burton.
0: Again, first pitch is at 7 o'clock tonight. Kearney Post 52 will host Lincoln Southeast in a doubleheader. Kearney Jerseys is at Ord. Yesterday, Lexington beat Hastings Runza and Grand Island.

0: on home Federal and 5 points swept Hastings. 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
7: Here's your Tri-Cities weather forecast. Sunshine mixed with clouds at times this afternoon, with daytime highs approaching 92. Winds out of the southwest, 8 to 15 miles per hour. 67 tonight, chance for storms. Lots of sunshine tomorrow, daytime highs approaching 93. Mainly sunny Friday, with highs in the mid-90s, slight chance of thunderstorms Saturday. From the Weatherology Weather Center, I'm meteorologist Jennifer Wojcicki. Right now, 78.
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0: Good afternoon. From the News Channel Nebraska Newsroom, I'm Brandon Shanahan. With America's 250th anniversary approaching us this weekend, CHA health nurses give some free advice to ensure this year's celebration is as safe and injury-free as possible. According to Common Spirit Fireworks, send an estimated 15,000 people to U.S. emergency rooms each year. Trauma specialists say hand injuries are the most common, with burns to the face also frequently treated. While many consider sparklers harmless, they burn at nearly 2,000 degrees and account for half of fireworks injuries involving children. CHI Health Burn and Trauma Coordinator Eric Jensen talks about the importance of staying vigilant during the holiday.
1: So I think our goal really with any of these things is just really trying to make sure that everybody's intentional with what they're doing. They're safe. They're using safe practices. We're not trying to tell everybody you can't do fireworks, you can't have fun on 4th of July. It's just making sure that we're being safe when they're doing that.
0: Nebraska medical professionals also pointed dangers common to the 4th of July holidays, such as drowning and heat exposure. Professionals stress the importance of adult supervision and to set the proper boundaries to ensure everyone in the area is safe. Earlier this week, Nebraska Attorney General Mike Hilgers signed off on the constitutionality of regulations from the State Medical Cannabis Commission, a key step towards final approval. The regulations now go to Nebraska Governor Jim Pillen, who will need to act by July 11th to prevent any lapse for current temporary regulations. The emergency set, the same more formal guideline that Pillen will now review, expires July 15th. Should Pillen sign, the more formal set of rules would take effect 5 days after signing. You can find more of today's news online at newschannelnebraska.com. From the NCN Newsroom, I'm Brandon Shanahan.
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0: With a sports update on 98.9 The Vibe, I'm Doug Duda. The United States will be in the knockout round of the World Cup tonight as they take on Bosnia-Herzegovina. Kickoff is set for 7 o'clock. Six standouts who played football for Nebraska, along with a handful of others, will be inducted into the Nebraska Football Hall of Fame Class of 2026. The ceremonies are Friday, September 4th, and they will all be honored the following day during Nebraska's season opening contest against Ohio. Linebacker Levante David, who just wrapped up a storied career with the Tampa Bay Buccaneers, good enough to get in the NFL Hall of Fame, headlines the class, as does the late punter Sam Foltz of Grand Island and offensive lineman Jim Scott from Ansley, who paved the way for back-to-back NCAA rushing titles in 91 and 92. Also going in, fullback Corey Schlesinger, I-back Corey Ross, defensive back Charles Fryer, and two-time All-American tight end at Shadron State, Joe Planansky, is the state college inductee. The Hall of Fame Legend Award goes to Frank Solich, and Kent Pavelka will receive the Lyle Bremser Special Merit Award. The Wisconsin State Journal, the first to report that the University of Wisconsin is looking to hire former Nebraska Athletic Director Sean Eichhorst. Of course, he is a Wisconsin native, began as the athletic director at Wisconsin-Whitewater, and was the deputy AD under Barry Alvarez. He's currently the deputy AD at the University of Texas. Nebraska volleyball coach Danny Busboom Kelly has hired Sean Smith as the director of volleyball player performance and development. Smith oversaw the strength and conditioning program for her Louisville volleyball teams from 2018 to 2023. Hastings College alum Wyatt Kyle has been named the head shotgun sports coach for the Broncos. The native of Cortland came to Hastings in the fall of 2016, competed for 3 years, and wrapped up his career at Creighton. Nebraska high school star Zach Erstad, the son of former Husker Darren Erstad, has signed to play golf for the Huskers. He was going to go to North Alabama, but his high school career continued to blossom. He led Lincoln East to back-to-back Class A state championships and was the runner-up at Metal Arc Hills this past season. The Mr. Football watch list has been announced from the Jet Award Foundation. Great names, 23 overall, including some Husker commits like wide receiver Tay Ellis and quarterback Trey Taylor of Millard South. In Central Nebraska, it is Andrew Sabatka of Grand Island Central Catholic, Wyatt Fry of Lawrence Nelson, and Jordan Williams of Ord. The Omaha World-Herald also putting out their finalists for the Athlete of the Year Award, which will be announced this weekend. Today, it's Taryn Arbuthnot of Sumner Eddyville Miller and Hallie Oliver of Malcolm for the boys, Nate Kelly of Scott's Bluff, and Derek Tonges of Ashland Greenwood. Well, last night, Doug Woodard of Bellevue West and Tim Cannon of Millard North were inducted into the National High School Coaches Hall of Fame, a duo that had been together for a long year.
1: Tim and I have known each other for a long time, and actually a whole bunch of years we've played together in men's leagues at Christie Heights and in other places in town. And just great friends.
0: And tonight, the National High School Coaches of the Year will be announced. Rick Petrie of Kearney Catholic, Sam Jilka of Lexington, Keith Kester and Aaron Martinez of Grand Island Central Catholic are up for those awards. And at Duncan Field, it is the Cornhusker League All-Stars taking on the Sodbusters tonight. Sodbuster coach Victor Rojas.
2: We're going to play it straight up. There's a lot of great talent in the state of Nebraska. There's a lot of great talent locally. We're grateful that one of those great talents that started at Hastings High School is going to transfer in and play for us beginning this fall in Chance Burton.
0: Again, first pitch is at 7 o'clock tonight. Kearney Post 52 will host Lincoln Southeast in a doubleheader. Kearney Jerseys is at Ord. Yesterday, Lexington beat Hastings Runza, and Grand Island Home Federal and 5 points swept Hastings. That's sports.
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4: Here's your Tri-Cities weather forecast. Sunshine mixed with clouds at times this afternoon, with daytime highs approaching 92. Winds out of the southwest, 8 to 15 miles per hour. 67 tonight, chance for storms. Lots of sunshine tomorrow, daytime highs approaching 93. Mainly sunny Friday, with highs in the mid-90s, slight chance of thunderstorms Saturday. From the Weatherology Weather Center, I'm meteorologist Jennifer Wojcicki. Right now, 78.
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2: I don't believe it. Don't touch me. Hey, Ray. Hey, Sugar. Tell them who we are.
3: Well, we're big rock singers. 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

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The number to know is 308-270-0989. Save us in your contacts so you never have to remember the number.

0: It's the original Jersey Boys. There they are, Frankie Valli and the Four Seasons, Rare Earth, some Billy Joel, Dr. Hook in there too. Stick around for the Stones and Steve Winwood. I'm John Hart, looking forward to 4th of July weekend, are you? The cookouts, the parades, the fireworks, be careful out there. You know, Budweiser wanted to help you celebrate the 4th of July in style. Were you aware of this? I was not. They gave away a bunch of free beer. Well, kind of. The company gave away thousands of these $6 digital gift cards to adults 21 and older. It was part of their Covering America's Tab promotion, celebrating America's 250th birthday. You know, I'm in media, and I hear commercials. I watch TV. I didn't see any part of this. I'm not sure they wanted us to see it. But anyway, the offer is running through July 5th, or until Budweiser's 150,000 tab runs out. The tab is already up. You know, here's what it says on their website. Due to overwhelming demand, America's tab has been closed out. Gives you the option of signing up to receive an email if the tab is ever reopened, but Budweiser says it was their way of thanking Americans by raising a toast to America's 250th birthday and telling nobody about it.
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3: Thanks to lower market in our livestock trade this afternoon. You're listening to the American Ag Network. I'm Susan Littlefield. The most active August live cattle futures had charted a 10-session low and remained below 242 for about a dollar off that low, with nearby chart resistance sitting at 244.48. The Plains Cash live cattle plains remains pretty quiet. No packer bids or feedlot asking prices reported. However, trade will likely develop by Thursday ahead of the 4th of July holiday weekend. Most packers will be buying for a full slaughter schedule next week, which may be a supportive factor for the prices. The current U.S. heat wave not friendly to beef demand, though the packer margins remain deep in the red. We're looking at the hog numbers. Talk about mid-morning cutouts was 296 lower at 94.70. The weighted average price for hogs sold under Swine Pork Market Formulas Agreement was 90.78. Numbers after this on the American Ag Network. Time again for the Nebraska Corn Minute. I'm Susan Littlefield. We're continuing that conversation about ways that farmers protect our water qualities. They plant cover crops like buffer or filter strips. Cover crops can maintain soil structure, hold on to those nutrients longer. But while buffer planting keeps runoff from getting into the water source, cover crops reduce how much runoff is produced initially. They incorporate water management plans. These plans help establish guidelines for the most efficient use and conservation of water. Corn farmers also implement nutrient management plans. These plans seek to balance out when you apply fertilizer, how much is applied, and what methods are used. And they maintain their own water sources, as some farmers place tanks in their pastures for use by crops and animals. They can also rely on this clean water to limit erosion and prevent water runoff. Read more by going to NebraskaCorn.gov. And that's a Nebraska Corn Minute. July corn trading 411 and a quarter, up 9 1/4. December new crop 435 and a half, up 5 1/2. July beans 1118 and a quarter, up 9 1/2. November new crop 1145 and 3/4, up 6 3/4. As for the soybean meal, July 304.90, up 20. Oil July 67.01, that is down 2.06. Chicago wheat July 580 and 3/4, up 11 1/4. Kansas City July 612, up 12. Minneapolis July at 577, up 32. Live cattle for June up 80, 258.20. They go off the board today. August at 242.22, down 135. August feeders 364.67, down 280. September down 307, 362.67. July lean hogs up 17, 94 even. August 97.97, up 70. Class 3 milk for July down 15 at 15.54. 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
4: Here's your Tri-Cities weather forecast. Mainly clear skies this afternoon with highs around 92. Winds out of the southwest, 8 to 15 miles per hour. 67 tonight, chance for storms. High temperatures reach up to 93 tomorrow. mid-90s, Friday, turning cooler, Saturday, with highs in the upper 80s, and thunderstorms. From the Weatherology Weather Center, I'm meteorologist Jennifer Wojcicki. Currently, it's 82 degrees.
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0: Welcome. Murphy in the Mornings with Tim.
1: Tim?
2: Murphy?
1: We were talking about how lucky we are. And sometimes we can say we're lucky in many things, but not all things. But how wonderful is this? We were talking about the guy that won $10 million by accident.
2: Yeah. The lady got bumped into, and she ended up winning $10 million.
1: Our story is actually up on Facebook right now if you want to go take part in that conversation. But you have a second lottery story?
2: I do.
1: What is it?
2: So in other lottery news, we have a guy in France. He hit the lottery for over $200 million.
1: Ooh.
2: Okay?
1: Ooh.
2: He donated almost all of it to help save the environment. Okay? He says he always planned... Or he only plays the lottery when it has huge jackpots.
1: Well, of course.
2: Okay? And he always planned on donating it if he won. So he is a good person.
1: Except to his family.
2: Right.
1: Wow.
2: Maybe that's why. What would you do, Murphy?
1: Oh.
2: If you won.
1: I would first go kill the first. You're not going to leave anything behind. No. I'm just kidding. No, honestly, $200 million, I think it would be just such a great rush if you were able to have that opportunity to give it away. I think that is such a great feeling.
2: Right.
1: And I think a lot of people go, oh, no, you're just saying that. No, seriously, I think it would be. Don't you think so?
2: I agree. And I would definitely do a lot of good and some donating and some stuff like that. But I also would do some fun stuff.
1: Yeah, I agree. I wouldn't mind donating, and even for family, except for my brother. He's a tool. So I'm going to leave that alone.
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0: It's the perfect soundtrack for the 4th of July week and the 4th of July weekend. 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Slap the app on your device while you're there. How are you? I'm John Hart. It is The Vibe, and it's also July 1st. And America's 250th birthday coming up this weekend. July 4th marking 250 years since the adoption of the Declaration of Independence. There are events throughout the country and throughout all of South Central Nebraska. Also in sports, the World Cup is running through the 19th of July. The U.S. taking on Bosnia-Herzegovina tonight. It's a win-or-go-home match. The Tour de France starting this weekend. Major League Baseball All-Star Game is July 14th. And golf's Open Championship starting the 16th. Also, the WNBA All-Star Game is going to be July 25th. We'll talk some more about what's in the theaters and on TV and even the other holidays. Declare your independence. 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
8: From the News Channel Nebraska Newsroom, I'm Brandon Shanahan. Some of Nebraska's top graduating high school golfers gathered in Kearney this week for one final competition before moving on to the next chapter of their careers. A Nebraskan is accused in a plot to kill the president that blossomed in college before a troubling turn, according to his friends. Nebraska Attorney General Mike Hilgers approved the latest set of medical cannabis regulations, as the regulations will now go to Governor Jim Pillen. Hastings' newest gaming attraction, the Battle Bus Mobile Arcade, celebrated its official ribbon cutting yesterday after a busy start to its first year in business. You can find more of today's news online at newschannelnebraska.com. From the NCN Newsroom, I'm Brandon Shanahan.
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0: It's 98.9 The Vibe. I'm John Hart, and I'm here 1 to 5 every weekday afternoon, and I really appreciate you hanging out with me. It's the Tri-Cities Greatest Hits. 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

0: For the sports update on 98.9 The Vibe, I'm Doug Duda. The United States will take the pitch tonight in the knockout round of the World Cup, 7 o'clock out in California, as they take on Bosnia-Herzegovina. Nebraska baseball coach Will Bolt has signed a contract extension through the 2032 season. Coming off one of the best seasons Nebraska's had in nearly 20 years, their 43 wins, the most since 2005, and hosting a regional for the first time since 2008. Additionally, assistant coaches Rob Childress, Lance Harville, and Mike Sirianni have agreed to extensions through the 2028 season. The Nebraska Football Hall of Fame class of 2026 has been announced. The late great punter Sam Foltz from Greeley and Grand Island Senior High will be honored, as well Ansley offensive lineman Jim Scott, who anchored a NCAA rushing title line in 91 and 92. Also, Levante David, who just wrapped up a storied career with the Tampa Bay Buccaneers. Defensive back Charles Fryer, fullback Corey Schlesinger, and I-back Corey Ross all going into the hall. This year's state college inductee is two-time All-American tight end from Shadron State, Joe Planansky. Frank Solich and Kent Pavelka will also receive special honors. The ceremony will be September the 4th before the season opener. They'll also be honored against Ohio the following day. Sean Eichhorst is returning to his home state to be the athletic director at Wisconsin nearly a decade after being dismissed at Nebraska. Mitch Sherman of The Athletic.
1: Well, I think everybody in Nebraska has a very strong view of this, and it's through the lens of his time at Nebraska. And that wasn't good. You know, your main job as an athletic director is to foster the growth and development of the football program.
0: And while at Nebraska, he fired Bo Pelini in 2014, hired Mike Riley, who went 19-19 in three seasons. Eichhorst hired Texas in 2018 after he was fired from Nebraska. Nebraska high school star Zach Erstad is going to golf for Nebraska. Originally, he had committed to North Alabama, but he has helped anchor Lincoln East to back-to-back Class A team titles and was the state individual runner-up at Metal Ark Hills this past spring. The deadline for the Cornhusker State Games is set for tonight, 11:59. You can go to cornhuskerstategames.com to register for more than 70 sports that will have competition July 9th through the 19th. Tonight, the National High School Athletic Coaches Association will name their National Coaches of the Year. Four from Central Nebraska, Rick Petrie of Kearney Catholic and girls basketball, Sam Jilka of Lexington and boys cross country, and from Grand Island Central Catholic, Keith Kester in boys track and field and Aaron Martinez in dance. The Cornhusker League All-Stars, including players from Kearney, Hastings, and Grand Island, will take on the Hastings Sodbusters tonight. Duncan Field, 7 o'clock. Sodbusters

0: Democrats, candidate for Senate, and I approve this message.
1: Everything about Democrat Dan Osborne is fake.
2: Osborne says he's independent, but he's endorsed by the Democrat machine. Osborne admitted he'd give Democrats control of the Senate.
1: Dan Osborne said he'd have been the deciding vote to tax our tips, overtime, and Social Security.
2: Taking thousands out of our pockets. 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Just listen.
3: A clear path and a streamline to citizenship. Just give him a damn Social Security card already.
1: Dan Osborne claims he's for the working man, but Osborne and his wife paid themselves hundreds of thousands of dollars through shady Wyoming companies they control, skirting election laws.
2: Osborne and his family have pocketed nearly $500,000 already.
1: And you know, some of that money was raised with a man who allegedly trafficked young girls for Jeffrey Epstein.
2: Gross. Don't be fooled by fake Dan Osborne.
1: Paid for by Pete Ricketts for Senate.
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10: Here's your Tri-Cities weather forecast. Mainly clear skies this afternoon with highs around 92. Winds out of the southwest, 8 to 15 miles per hour. 67 tonight, chance for storms. High temperatures reach up to 93 tomorrow. Mid-90s Friday, turning cooler Saturday with highs in the upper 80s and thunderstorms. From the Weatherology Weather Center, I'm meteorologist Jennifer Wojcicki. Currently, it's 82 degrees.
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0: Happy birthday, America. I'm John Hart. How are you? It's the perfect way to spend a Wednesday afternoon on hopefully this short week for you. Some get Friday off, some don't. Some have already jumped ship. I know. It's the vibe. The Tri-Cities greatest hits. There's more on the way. Don't go anywhere. I was listening this morning to Murphy in the Morning with Tim because every weekday morning around 6:30, they do their little debate thing. They come up with something to debate, and Tim has her ideas, Murphy has his. Sometimes they incorporate other people's opinions. But today's debate, do you prefer July or January? Now, Tim said this morning 100% July. Murphy said January, which is very interesting. And I started thinking, what is my favorite month? But that's not the question. My favorite month is December, by the way, for a couple of reasons. But the question was, do you prefer July or January? And it's a tough one for me. I love all the seasons. I love all the months. But if I had to pick between July and January, I would probably pick July. There's just more going on. Join Murphy in the Morning with Tim every weekday morning around 6:30 for the great debate.
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3: We're going to hold the green to the screen on the day. You're listening to the American Ag Network. Good afternoon. I'm Susan Littlefield. Corn closed just a penny off the high of the day. As suspected, the Trump administration announced today the U.S. will not renew the USMCA. The trade deal is a current form will expire on 2036 unless a member country formally withdraws or a new deal is put into place. In EIA's weekly data update, U.S. ethanol production increased by 27,000 barrels per day from last week to 1.117 million barrels per day. Beans followed on yesterday's action with a continued higher number. Estimates are for this crush report to look at it. Realized crush could be 5.5% more than last year. Stocks would be at least 5 month low if realized. Indonesia's new biofuel blending mandate goes into effect today, moving the biodiesel blend rate to 50%. Wheat had a relatively strong day with closing off of the highs. USDA's Secretary Rollins announced USDA is making a $500 million investment into domestic fertilizer production, saying the money will go to expand and update current facilities while building on new ones. In Argentina, weather has dried out for this week, but rains are back in the forecast in the 6 to 10 day outlook. Cattle lower in the front month, but stayed green on the deferred contracts. The USDA screwworm dashboard shows two more reported cases in Texas in the last couple of days, bringing that total to 29 cases. As the USDA plugs some light cash trade in, the weighted average sitting at 259.19, 3 cents lower than last week. Hogs were up to the start when made a swift move down by mid-morning as ASF continues to plague the Philippines. The country's Bureau of Animal Industry is pushing for live vaccines to be more commercially available after government testing recorded a 90% efficiency rate. We'll come back to look at some closing Wednesday numbers. 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
4: This program is great for getting guys healed up to take the pressure off of trying to get that crop in.
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3: 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September corn 6 to the plus, 422 and 3 quarters. December 442 and a quarter, up 6 and a quarter. August beans 1133 and a quarter, up 9. And November 1149 and a quarter, that is 5 and a half higher. Soybean meal for August, 305.30 up 140. Oil August, 66.69 down 24. Chicago wheat September, $6 up 10 and 3 quarters. Kansas City September, 6.35 up 9 and 3 quarters. Is Minneapolis September, 6.19 and a quarter up 12. August live cattle down 60, 241.82. October, 236.72 up 7. August feeders, 364.15 down 45. September down 35, 362.17. Lean hogs for July, 93.35 down 97. August, 97.05 down 115. Class 3 milk for July, 15.49 down 3. August, 16.10 down 24. 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
6: Here's your Tri-Cities weather forecast. Ample sunshine expected this afternoon, with daytime highs approaching 92. Southerly winds, 8 to 15 miles per hour. Partly cloudy skies, tonight, slight chance of thunderstorms, lows level off around 65. Mainly sunny skies, tomorrow, slight chance for storms, daytime highs approaching 91. From the Weatherology Weather Center, I'm meteorologist Jennifer Wojcicki. Right now, 83.
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0: Welcome. Murphy in the Mornings with Tim.
1: Hopefully do you have some better. Cinnamon pickles left?
2: Not with me, but yes, I do.
1: Okay. Not
2: Tim, I
1: to
2: bought
1: share.
2: Like 50 jars.
1: I know, I just didn't know what your diet had been.
2: Yes, I'm just eating cinnamon, a jar a day.
1: Just cinnamon pickles.
2: My poop is consistent to pickles.
1: Is it red?
2: It smells like cinnamon. It's fantastic. If I put it in a jar with a wick, you would buy it. Okay, that got me even a little bit. I'm sorry, that even got me. I apologize. Oh, my God. Oh, okay. Anyway, thanks for calling, Dennis. What the hell was this?
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1: Good afternoon. From the News Channel Nebraska Newsroom, I'm Brandon Shanahan. With America's 250th anniversary approaching us this weekend, CHA Health Nurses give some free advice to ensure this year's celebration is as safe and injury-free as possible. According to Common Spirit Fireworks, send an estimated 15,000 people to U.S. emergency rooms each year. Trauma specialists say hand injuries are the most common, with burns to the face also frequently treated. While many consider sparklers harmless, they burn at nearly 2,000 degrees and account for half of fireworks injuries involving children. CHI Health Burn and Trauma Coordinator Eric Jensen talks about the importance of staying vigilant during the holiday.
2: So I think our goal really with any of these things is just really trying to make sure that everybody's intentional with what they're doing. They're safe. They're using safe practices. We're not trying to tell everybody you can't do fireworks, you can't have fun on 4th of July. It's just making sure that we're being safe when they're doing that.
1: Nebraska medical professionals also pointed dangers common to the 4th of July holidays, such as drowning and heat exposure. Professionals stressed the importance of adult supervision and to set the proper boundaries to ensure everyone in the area is safe. Earlier this week, Nebraska Attorney General Mike Hilgers signed off on the constitutionality of regulations from the State Medical Cannabis Commission, a key step towards final approval. The regulations now go to Nebraska Governor Jim Pillen, who will need to act by July 11th to prevent any lapse for current temporary regulations. The emergency set, the same more formal guideline that Pillen will now review, expires July 15th. Should Pillen sign, the more formal set of rules would take effect 5 days after signing. You can find more of today's news online at newschannelnebraska.com. From the NCN Newsroom, I'm Brandon Shanahan.
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0: Can you believe it? We have made it to the 4th of July, almost. It's Saturday. Happy birthday, America, 250 years old. Declare your independence with the Vibe and the Tri-Cities greatest hits. More on the way. I'm John Hart. You know, today is July 1st, and there's a lot going on. We talked about some of the sports in theaters. Minions and Monsters comes out today. The live-action Moana will be released on July 10th. The Odyssey with Matt Damon, that's hitting theaters on the 17th. And Spider-Man Brand New Day coming out on the 31st. How many Spider-Man movies are there? I mean, are there going to be more? This is crazy. On TV, the Legally Blonde prequel series called Elle, hitting Amazon Prime today, a Disney Plus exclusive episode of The Simpsons coming out on Friday. And Netflix's new adaptation of Little House on the Prairie is going to be released on the 9th. I didn't even know that was in the works. Dancing with the Stars, the next pro, premieres on the 13th, and the ESPY Awards on July 15th. Take us with you wherever you're going, whatever you're doing this 4th of July week and weekend. 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

0: Slight chance of thunderstorms.
1: Lows level off around 65.
0: Mainly sunny skies. Tomorrow, slight chance for storms.
1: Daytime highs approaching 91.
0: From the Weatherology Weather Center, I'm meteorologist Jennifer Wojcicki. Right now, 83.
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0: It's 98.9 The Vibe. Good afternoon. I'm John Hart. The Tri-Cities Greatest Hits. Yes, more on the way. 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
9: Here's your Tri-City's weather forecast. Ample sunshine expected this afternoon, with daytime highs approaching 92. Southerly winds, 8 to 15 miles per hour. Partly cloudy skies, tonight, slight chance of thunderstorms, lows level off around 65. Mainly sunny skies, tomorrow, slight chance for storms, daytime highs approaching 91. From the Weatherology Weather Center, I'm meteorologist Jennifer Wojcicki. Currently 86.
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0: Welcome. Murphy in the Mornings with Tim.
1: We need to take some time out of the day and recognize those that have done an amazing job of excelling above all others in earning a degree of what we like to call the degree of dumb.
2: Excellent. I love these.
1: Any want to guess where it's coming out of?
2: I'm just going to take a stab at Florida.
1: And it's funny you say stab.
2: Oh.
1: A woman in Florida said that her name is Sarah Jimenez, arrested for stabbing her boyfriend in the eye.
2: That's terrible.
1: Because he allegedly was looking at other women.
2: Big mistake. Huge. Seems a bit strange. She stabbed him in the eye.
1: Yes. Apparently it happened in their home this past Saturday. Technically, she got him in the eyelid, which, and then it wasn't a knife, it was his the dog's rabies needle.
2: Oh my, okay.
1: But either way.
2: That's great music.
1: This woman is crazy. What in the, what? One, why does your dog have a rabies needle?
2: That's what I'm thinking. Yeah, this relationship's over.
1: The guy says they were, you think? The guy says she was charged with aggravated battery and is in jail on a $7,500 bond. The couple has been together for 8 years.
2: Ooh,
1: 8 years!
2: That's common law.
1: I didn't take 8 years for somebody to want to stab me. It only took about a year and a half.
2: Right.
1: This guy's an underachiever. You're not even trying.
2: He had it coming.
1: Yeah.
2: He only had himself to blame.
1: Well, you know what's going to happen? They're going to get back together. She's going to get out somehow. And they're going to get back. And she's going to, oh, I love you. I don't ever want to see
2: you go. I don't care
1: that
2: you're blind and now I have to drive us everywhere.
1: Look, I'm sorry I stabbed you in the face with some eye needles, but good Lord, baby, I was doing it because I thought you had rabies. I was just looking out for you. I thought you had rabies.
2: Right.
1: I love you. Don't you love me? That is why we're going to name both of these the degree of dumb valedictorian for today.
2: That's great.
1: Nicely done.
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0: Declare your independence every weekday afternoon all year long with me, John Hart. I'm here from 1 to 5 with the Tri-Cities' greatest hits, the Eagles, KC, and the Sunshine Band, some Boston in there too. Coming up, the Go-Go's and Carlos Santana. Got big plans this weekend? What are you thinking? Cookout? Fireworks? Parades? All of them? There's a lot going on, I know. And it's also July 1st. And yes, the big one is the 4th of July, which is Saturday. But we've also got the big National Bikini Day on Sunday. You going to celebrate that? I'm not. And I'll tell you why, because I love celebrating National Fried Chicken Day on the 6th. That's going to be on Monday. World Chocolate Day on the 7th. National French Fry Day on the 10th. And National Mojito Day on the 11th. Don't forget, Ice Cream Day is July 19th. July is officially Ice Cream Month. Why not just celebrate every day? Two scoops of chocolate chip, please.
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3: I'm Pete Ricketts, candidate for Senate, and I approve this message.
4: Everything about Democrat Dan Osborne is fake.
5: Osborne says he's independent, but he's endorsed by the Democrat machine. Osborne admitted he'd give Democrats control of the Senate.
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0: From the News Channel Nebraska Newsroom, I'm Brandon Shanahan. Some of Nebraska's top graduating high school golfers gathered in Kearney this week for one final competition before moving on to the next chapter of their careers. A Nebraskan is accused in a plot to kill the president that blossomed in college before a troubling turn, according to his friends. Nebraska Attorney General Mike Hilgers approved the latest set of medical cannabis regulations, as the regulations will now go to Governor Jim Pillen. Hastings' newest gaming attraction, the Battle Bus Mobile Arcade, celebrated its official ribbon-cutting yesterday after a busy start to its first year in business. You can find more of today's news online at newschannelnebraska.com. From the NCN Newsroom, I'm Brandon Shanahan.
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0: You're home for the Vibe Money Vault giveaway. Your chance to win a bunch of cash if you can guess the amount of money in the Vibe Money Vault. I'm John Hart. How are you? We had Chicago, the Go-Go's, the Stampeders, too, on the way. Some Seeger and some Skinner right here. The Tri-Cities Greatest Hits. It's 98.9 The Vibe. Did I mention I'm John Hart? And did I mention if you guess the amount of money correctly in the Vibe Money Vault, you get that money? Yeah, we're carrying this thing all over town. It's on location here, there, and everywhere. I highly recommend you listen to Murphy in the Morning with Tim, listen to me in the afternoon, and go to 98.9thevibefm.com and the Vibe Facebook page to find out where we're going to be next. Because whenever we're out and about for that hour, anybody that stops by in that hour, stops by and says hi, gets three guesses on the amount of money in the vault. And then we're going to do a Facebook Live during that hour for the rest of the day. Anybody can guess once on that video. It's pretty cool. Yeah, it's the Vibe Money Vault giveaway. It's brought to you by Buzz's Marine, Holdridge Irrigation, Casa of Kearney in Buffalo County, Nebraska Camera, Elyria Gardens, and Sorensen Group. 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
2: Here's a look at today, July 1st in rock history. On this day in 1971, Jethro Tull received a gold record for selling 500,000 copies of their classic album, Aqualung. In 1972, the Doobie Brothers released their second album, Toulouse Street. It contains their first hit, Listen to the Music, along with Rockin' Down the Highway.

0: happy birthday to Blondie frontwoman and Rock and Roll Hall of Fame member Debbie Harry, born today in 1945. And that's a look at today, July 1st in rock history.
1: With a sports update on 98.9 The Vibe, I'm Doug Duda. The United States will take the pitch tonight in the knockout round of the World Cup, 7 o'clock out in California, as they take on Bosnia-Herzegovina. Nebraska baseball coach Will Bolt has signed a contract extension through the 2032 season. Coming off one of the best seasons Nebraska's had in nearly 20 years, their 43 wins the most since 2005, and hosting a regional for the first time since 2008. Additionally, assistant coaches Rob Childress, Lance Harville, and Mike Seriani have agreed to extensions through the 2028 season. The Nebraska Football Hall of Fame class of 2026 has been announced. The late great punter Sam Foltz from Greeley and Grand Island Senior High will be honored, as will Ansley offensive lineman Jim Scott, who anchored a NCAA rushing title line in 91 and 92. Also, Levante David, who just wrapped up a storied career with the Tampa Bay Buccaneers, defensive back Charles Fryer, fullback Corey Schlesinger, and I-back Corey Ross all going into the hall. This year's state college inductee is two-time All-American tight end from Shadron State, Joe Planansky. Frank Solich and Kent Pavelka will also receive special honors. The ceremony will be September the 4th before the season opener. They'll also be honored against Ohio the following day. Sean Eichhorst is returning to his home state to be the athletic director at Wisconsin nearly a decade after being dismissed at Nebraska. Mitch Sherman of The Athletic.
2: Well, I think everybody in Nebraska has a very strong view of this, and it's through the lens of his time at Nebraska. And that wasn't good. You know, your main job as an athletic director is to foster the growth and development of the football program.
1: And while at Nebraska, he fired Bo Pelini in 2014, hired Mike Riley, who went 19-19 in three seasons. Eichhorst hired Texas in 2018 after he was fired from Nebraska. Nebraska high school star Zach Erstad is going to golf for Nebraska. Originally, he had committed to North Alabama, but he has helped anchor Lincoln East to back-to-back Class A team titles and was the state individual runner-up at Metal Arc Hills this past spring. The deadline for the Cornhusker State Games is set for tonight, 11:59. You can go to cornhuskerstategames.com to register for more than 70 sports that will have competition July 9th through the 19th. Tonight, the National High School Athletic Coaches Association will name their national

0: Southeast. 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
9: Here's your Tri-Cities weather forecast. Ample sunshine expected this afternoon, with daytime highs approaching 92. Southerly winds 8 to 15 miles per hour. Partly cloudy skies tonight, slight chance of thunderstorms, lows level off around 65. Mainly sunny skies tomorrow, slight chance for storms, daytime highs approaching 91. From the Weatherology Weather Center, I'm meteorologist Jennifer Wojcicki. Currently 86.
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11: Here's your Tri-Cities weather forecast. Slight chance for storms tonight. Otherwise, partly cloudy skies. Lows of a low around 65. Winds out of the south, 5 to 10 miles per hour. Lots of sunshine tomorrow. Slight chance for storms. High temperatures reach up to 91. Partly cloudy skies tomorrow night. Slight chance for storms. Lows of a low around 68. From the Weatherology Weather Center, I'm staff meteorologist Laura Lockwood. Currently 87.
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0: Declare your independence every weekday afternoon all year long with me, John Hart. I'm here from 1 to 5 with the Tri-Cities' greatest hits, the Eagles, KC, and the Sunshine Band, some Boston in there too. Coming up, the Go-Go's and Carlos Santana. Got big plans this weekend? What are you thinking? Cookout? Fireworks? Parades? All of them? There's a lot going on, I know. And it's also July 1st. And yes, the big one is the 4th of July, which is Saturday. But we've also got the big National Bikini Day on Sunday. You going to celebrate that? I'm not. And I'll tell you why, because I love celebrating National Fried Chicken Day on the 6th. That's going to be on Monday. World Chocolate Day on the 7th. National French Fry Day on the 10th. And National Mojito Day on the 11th. Don't forget, Ice Cream Day is July 19th. July is officially Ice Cream Month. Why not just celebrate every day? Two scoops of chocolate chip, please.
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5: From the News Channel Nebraska Newsroom, I'm Brandon Shanahan. Some of Nebraska's top graduating high school golfers gathered in Kearney this week for one final competition before moving on to the next chapter of their careers. A Nebraskan is accused in a plot to kill the president that blossomed in college before a troubling turn, according to his friends. Nebraska Attorney General Mike Hilgers approved the latest set of medical cannabis regulations, as the regulations will now go to Governor Jim Pillen. Hastings' newest gaming attraction, the Battle Bus Mobile Arcade, celebrated its official ribbon-cutting yesterday after a busy start to its first year in business. You can find more of today's news online at newschannelnebraska.com. From the NCN Newsroom, I'm Brandon Shanahan.
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0: You're home for the Vibe Money Vault giveaway. Your chance to win a bunch of cash if you can guess the amount of money in the Vibe Money Vault. I'm John Hart. How are you? We had Chicago, the Go-Go's, the Stampeders, too, on the way. Some Seeger and some Skinner right here. The Tri-Cities Greatest Hits. It's 98.9 The Vibe. Did I mention I'm John Hart? And did I mention if you guess the amount of money correctly in the Vibe Money Vault, you get that money? Yeah, we're carrying this thing all over town. It's on location, here, there, and everywhere. I highly recommend you listen to Murphy in the Morning with Tim, listen to me in the afternoon, and go to 98.9thevibefm.com and the Vibe Facebook page to find out where we're going to be next. Because whenever we're out and about for that hour, anybody that stops by in that hour stops by and says hi, gets three guesses on the amount of money in the vault. And then we're going to do a Facebook Live during that hour for the rest of the day. Anybody can guess once on that video. It's pretty cool. Yeah, it's the Vibe Money Vault giveaway. It's brought to you by Buzz's Marine, Holdridge Irrigation, Casa of Kearney in Buffalo County, Nebraska Camera, Elyria Gardens, and Sorensen Group. Keep listening for more places we're going to hang out with the Vibe Money Vault.
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2: Here's a look at today, July 1st in rock history. On this day in 1971, Jethro Tull received a gold record for selling 500,000 copies of their classic album, Aqualung. In 1972, the Doobie Brothers released their second album, Toulouse Street. It contains their first hit, Listen to the Music, along with Rockin' Down the Highway.

0: Happy birthday to Blondie frontwoman and Rock and Roll Hall of Fame member Debbie Harry, born today in 1945. And that's a look at today, July 1st in rock history.
1: With a sports update on 98.9 The Vibe, I'm Doug Duda. The United States will take the pitch tonight in the knockout round of the World Cup, 7 o'clock out in California, as they take on Bosnia-Herzegovina. Nebraska baseball coach Will Bolt has signed a contract extension through the 2032 season. Coming off one of the best seasons Nebraska's had in nearly 20 years, their 43 wins, the most since 2005, and hosting a regional for the first time since 2008. Additionally, assistant coaches Rob Childress, Lance Harville, and Mike Seriani have agreed to extensions through the 2028 season. The Nebraska Football Hall of Fame class of 2026 has been announced. The late great punter Sam Foltz from Greeley and Grand Island Senior High will be honored, as will Ansley offensive lineman Jim Scott, who anchored a NCAA rushing title line in 91 and 92. Also, Levante David, who just wrapped up a storied career with the Tampa Bay Buccaneers, defensive back Charles Fryer, fullback Corey Schlesinger, and I-back Corey Ross all going into the hall. This year's state college inductee is two-time All-American tight end from Shadron State, Joe Planansky. Frank Solich and Kent Pavelka will also receive special honors. The ceremony will be September the 4th before the season opener. They'll also be honored against Ohio the following day. Sean Eichhorst is returning to his home state to be the athletic director at Wisconsin nearly a decade after being dismissed at Nebraska. Mitch Sherman of The Athletic.
2: Well, I think everybody in Nebraska has a very strong view of this, and it's through the lens of his time at Nebraska. And that wasn't good. You know, your main job as an athletic director is to foster the growth and development of the football program.
1: And while at Nebraska, he fired Bo Pelini in 2014, hired Mike Riley, who went 19-19 in three seasons. Eichhorst hired Texas in 2018 after he was fired from Nebraska. Nebraska high school star Zach Erstad is going to golf for Nebraska. Originally, he had committed to North Alabama, but he has helped anchor Lincoln East to back-to-back Class A team titles and was the state individual runner-up at Metal Arc Hills this past spring. The deadline for the Cornhusker State Games is set for tonight, 11:59. You can go to cornhuskerstategames.com to register for more than 70 sports that will have competition July 9th through the 19th. Tonight, the National High School Athletic Coaches Association will name their National Coaches of the Year. Four from Central Nebraska, Rick Petrie of Kearney Catholic and girls basketball, Sam Jilka of Lexington and boys cross country, and from Grand Island Central Catholic, Keith Kester in boys track and field and Aaron Martinez in dance. The Cornhusker League All-Stars, including players from Kearney, Hastings, and Grand Island, will take on the Hastings Sodbusters tonight. Duncan Field, 7 o'clock. Sodbusters coach Victor Rojas.
3: I'm excited. I was a Legion guy in Kansas growing up. Won 1984 State Legion champions in Kansas. And so I've done that route, and I know how exciting it is to play in those All-Star games. And
1: the Grand Island Fighting Cranes are playing in Fremont tonight, and the Maine Exchange will be the final duel tonight for Team Nebraska in Sanford, Maine. Also tonight, Legion Baseball, Kearney Post 52 is hosting Lincoln Southeast. Kearney jerseys traveling to Ord. That's sports.
4: Hey, it's Dave Greek with News Channel Nebraska. 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
9: Here's your Tri-Cities weather forecast. Slight chance for storms tonight, otherwise partly cloudy skies. Lows level off around 65. Winds out of the south, 5 to 10 miles per hour. Lots of sunshine tomorrow. Slight chance for storms. High temperatures reach up to 91. Partly cloudy skies tomorrow night. Slight chance for storms. Lows level off around 68. From the Weatherology Weather Center, I'm Staff Meteorologist Laura Lockwood. Currently 87.
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3: Everything about Democrat Dan Osborne is fake.
4: Osborne says he's independent, but he's endorsed by the Democrat machine. Osborne admitted he'd give Democrats control of the Senate.
3: Dan Osborne said he'd have been the deciding vote to tax our tips, overtime, and Social Security.
4: Taking thousands out of our pockets. 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
3: Dan Osborne claims he's for the working man, but Osborne and his wife paid themselves hundreds of thousands of dollars through shady Wyoming companies they control, skirting election laws.
4: Osborne and his family have pocketed nearly $500,000 already.
3: And you know, some of that money was raised with a man who allegedly trafficked young girls for Jeffrey Epstein.
4: Gross. Don't be fooled by fake Dan Osborne.
3: Paid for by Pete Ricketts for Senate.
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9: Here's your Tri-Cities weather forecast. Slight chance for storms tonight, otherwise partly cloudy skies. Lows of a low around 65. Winds out of the south, 5 to 10 miles per hour. Lots of sunshine tomorrow. Slight chance for storms. High temperatures reach up to 91. Partly cloudy skies tomorrow night. Slight chance for storms. Lows of a low around 68. From the Weatherology Weather Center, I'm staff meteorologist Laura Lockwood. Right now, 87.
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1: Now, did you know lyrics that you want?
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1: What?
2: Mine would be "Hello, Darkness, My Old Friend."
1: Oh! I like that.
3: I like it. Where would you get it?
2: Probably on my chest above my heart.
1: Oh, that's very sweet.
3: I like that.
1: That'd be very sweet.
2: I have plans for my arms already, so I'd have to move it to my chest.
3: Oh, you're going to get some sleeves on your arms and some lyrics on your chest.
2: Yep.
3: I like it.
1: Or you could put it as a tramp stamp with an arrow pointing down and says, "Hello, darkness, my old friend." I'm just suggesting. I mean, it can go anywhere he wants to.
2: I can see why you're struggling with where to place your tattoo.
3: Yeah, exactly.
1: Struggling a little bit. Just struggling, yeah. Sorry. Too early for that?
3: You're going to have to get waxed.
1: Yeah. Yeah, I'm not doing that again.
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8: From the News Channel Nebraska Newsroom, I'm Brandon Shanahan. Some of Nebraska's top graduating high school golfers gathered in Kearney this week for one final competition before moving on to the next chapter of their careers. A Nebraskan is accused in a plot to kill the president that blossomed in college before a troubling turn, according to his friends. Nebraska Attorney General Mike Hilgers approved the latest set of medical cannabis regulations, as the regulations will now go to Governor Jim Pillen. Hastings' newest gaming attraction, the Battle Bus Mobile Arcade, celebrated its official ribbon cutting yesterday after a busy start to its first year in business. You can find more of today's news online at newschannelnebraska.com. From the NCN Newsroom, I'm Brandon Shanahan.
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0: For the sports update on 98.9 The Vibe, I'm Doug Duda. The United States will take the pitch tonight in the knockout round of the World Cup, 7 o'clock out in California, as they take on Bosnia-Herzegovina. Nebraska baseball coach Will Bolt has signed a contract extension through the 2032 season. Coming off one of the best seasons Nebraska's had in nearly 20 years, their 43 wins, the most since 2005, and hosting a regional for the first time since 2008. Additionally, assistant coaches Rob Childress, Lance Harville, and Mike Sirianni have agreed to extensions through the 2028 season. The Nebraska Football Hall of Fame class of 2026 has been announced. The late great punter Sam Foltz from Greeley and Grand Island Senior High will be honored, as well Ansley offensive lineman Jim Scott, who anchored a NCAA rushing title line in 91 and 92. Also, Levante David, who just wrapped up a story career with the Tampa Bay Buccaneers. Defensive back Charles Fryer, fullback Corey Schlesinger, and I-back Corey Ross all going into the hall. This year's state college inductee is two-time All-American tight end from Shadron State, Joe Planansky. Frank Solich and Kent Pavelka will also receive special honors. The ceremony will be September the 4th before the season opener. They'll also be honored against Ohio the following day. Sean Eichhorst is returning to his home state to be the athletic director at Wisconsin nearly a decade after being dismissed at Nebraska. Mitch Sherman of The Athletic.
1: Well, I think everybody in Nebraska has a very strong view of this, and it's through the lens of his time at Nebraska. And that wasn't good. You know, your main job as an athletic director is to foster the growth and development of the football program.
0: And while at Nebraska, he fired Bo Pelini in 2014, hired Mike Riley, who went 19-19 in three seasons. Eichhorst hired Texas in 2018 after he was fired from Nebraska. Nebraska high school star Zach Erstad is going to golf for Nebraska. Originally, he had committed to North Alabama, but he has helped anchor Lincoln East to back-to-back Class A team titles and was the state individual runner-up at Metal Arc Hills this past spring. The deadline for the Cornhusker State Games is set for tonight, 11:59. You can go to cornhuskerstategames.com to register for more than 70 sports that will have competition July 9th through the 19th. Tonight, the National High School Athletic Coaches Association will name their National Coaches of the Year. Four from Central Nebraska, Rick Petrie of Kearney Catholic and girls basketball, Sam Jilka of Lexington and boys cross country, and from Grand Island Central Catholic, Keith Kester in boys track and field and Aaron Martinez in dance. The Cornhusker League All-Stars, including players from Kearney, Hastings, and Grand Island, will take on the Hastings Sodbusters tonight. Duncan Field, 7 o'clock. Sodbusters coach Victor Rojas.
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7: Here's your Tri-Cities weather forecast. Slight chance for storms tonight, otherwise partly cloudy skies. Lows level off around 65. Winds out of the south, 5 to 10 miles per hour. Lots of sunshine tomorrow. Slight chance for storms. High temperatures reach up to 91. Partly cloudy skies tomorrow night. Slight chance for storms. Lows level off around 68. From the Weatherology Weather Center, I'm Staff Meteorologist Laura Lockwood. Right now, 87.
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8: Here's your Tri-Cities weather forecast. Slight chance for storms tonight. Otherwise, partly cloudy skies. Lows level off around 65. Winds out of the south, 5 to 10 miles per hour. Lots of sunshine tomorrow. Slight chance for storms. High temperatures reach up to 91. Partly cloudy skies tomorrow night. Slight chance for storms. Lows level off around 68. From the Weatherology Weather Center, I'm staff meteorologist Laura Lockwood. Currently, it's 87 degrees.
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1: Good morning, The Vibe.
2: Morning, guys. Happy Friday.
1: Oh, I'm sorry. Tim, give a phone call.
3: Oh, good morning, Dennis. I asked Murphy, I said, so is Dennis called? He's like,
1: nope.
3: Actually, no. I'm like, oh, I talked to Dennis about every day while you were gone.
1: Yep. So, Tim, go ahead and take care of yourself.
3: Now you guys are in a bro feud.
1: No, it's all right.
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3: Uh-oh. What do you have?
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2: Oh, I know it won't work on you. Shut up.
1: Oh.
3: Yes.
1: Look, we share the show, but my name's first. It means I can hang up in a second. Don't push me, cow guy.
2: I love you, Murph.
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0: 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We are currently taking the vault out on locations around Kearney. 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
5: 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Hey there, it's Dave Greek with News Channel Nebraska. 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We have a 16-team cap on the tourney. 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
8: Here's your Tri-Cities weather forecast. Slight chance for storms tonight. Otherwise, partly cloudy skies. Lows level off around 65. Winds out of the south, 5 to 10 miles per hour. Lots of sunshine tomorrow. Slight chance for storms. High temperatures reach up to 91. Partly cloudy skies tomorrow night. Slight chance for storms. Lows level off around 68. From the Weatherology Weather Center, I'm staff meteorologist Laura Lockwood. Currently, it's 87 degrees.
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